0: was it was very intertwined. The kind of like pianistic aspect of it, as well as the compositional aspect of it. I essentially would was basically writing music for myself to play, and I would kind of write these different shapes, and then I'd play them and sort of memorize them, and as I would like play them, then like all the other aspects of the composition would come together, like the rhythm, the dynamics, the pacing, and so on and so forth.
1: And as this is happening kind of in real time, are you notating? Are you recording the process as it goes? How are you tracking the elements that develop in time this way? Or are you just memorizing everything?
0: I wasn't notating. I was just memorizing everything.
1: That's what I thought would be the answer.
0: Yeah.
1: Notation in your mind. Yeah. Wow.
0: And just another comment, listening back to this excerpt, was a much different experience than listening to the beginning of the record, which has part to do with the piece itself. It kind of explores like a multitude of different composers that I kind of transformed like elements of.
1: Can
0: their
1: you
0: music.
1: Name any of the composers, let's say, that was in this excerpt?
0: In this excerpt, I heard everything from Stockhausen to Sarabji to. Maybe Hindemith, and the first excerpt we heard, you heard more shapes from like Boulez, Schoenberg, Bartok, composers like that. So that all those emotional landscapes are like completely different. Like the first excerpt we heard to me like felt. Kind of like this very like deep kind of like dark like intense energy. In this excerpt it felt a little more
1: it dances a little more.
0: Yeah, it has aspects of kind of maybe I wouldn't say lighter emotions, but
1: more freed up.
0: It kind of shifts around. Yeah. It gets to some kind of like very like warm sounds, and then some like extreme like dissonant like pointillistic sounds. So it kind of like throws your head around like almost like what emotion am I experiencing right now?
1: Well, I'll say kind of is hanging out with you guys after the show, having dinner and talking. I don't think I've ever. Taking notes, right, on things I want to like follow up on, as many as I have with you guys, and you just laid a lot of composers, and I have to confess I'm not conversant with the modern composers, but I'm going to check those names out. All right, let's get back to some jazz guitar. We got a tune called Abyss.
2: Abyss, yeah. So we're gonna. This is one of my original compositions.
1: Oh, great.
2: This record. So after I did Love Is with the trio that we just heard, I went back to my longtime trio with Bill Mooring on bass and Tim Horner on drums.
0: I'd like to actually interject.
1: Well,
0: that,
1: you're here, baby. Let's interject.
0: Yeah, that. I feel like I was a little bit the instigator of bringing the trio back together, because I started booking all these gigs, and I would hire my dad and like his longtime trio, and they hadn't like recorded a record since
2: 2012
0: maybe. So I booked all these gigs where we did like double bills.
1: Well, I experienced your amazing booking chops. I mean, you know, you got booking chops match your composing chops. I've never seen such good booking
2: chops.
1: He's
2: got better booking chops than his father.
1: He's got better booking chops than anybody, I think. But
2: he kind of reunited us, and we, you know, we played together. The first gig, it was like, God, we still sound good together.
1: Yeah, of course.
2: So I got us in the studio. And it's actually the first, for Steeplechase, it's the first just jazz guitar trio record that I did, you know. So nice. It's the newest record. It's called New Mantra. It just came out this year, at the beginning of the year. And Abyss is one of them. I wrote new tunes for this record, and Abyss is one of them.
1: Let's dive in.
2: We'll listen, yeah.
1: I'm sorry for the pun, but I could not resist.

0: Well, gentlemen, I've been sitting with two musical masters. And in addition to their musical mastery, we've already identified their booking mastery in at least one half. And I have to also identify their relationship mastery. It's just wonderful to be in the presence of a father and son who are just flowing together so well in every way. I want to thank you for the amazing performance and sharing all this with, well, I hope, a wide range of listeners who will greatly benefit from either knowing more about you, John, or learning maybe for the first time about you, Jake.
1: Thank you
2: for the amazing experience. Wood Stove is what a beautiful venue, and we've just had a great time.
1: Yeah, thank you so much for having us.
2: Thank you. And it's great, amazing what you're doing here. Mm-hmm. Keep it going.
0: Well, I intend to, and I intend to have you part of keeping it going.
2: Yes,
0: with a longer stay, because we got to close and get these guys to the ferry. You've been listening to a conversation with John and Jacob Hart on Woodstove Studios Presents MVY Radio. 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If you'd like to know more about Woodstove Studios, please go to woodstovestudios.com. You'll be able to join our mailing list and get information about upcoming shows and how to secure seats. We'd love to see you there. Woodstove Studios Presents comes to you every Sunday at 7 p.m. We either broadcast an hour-long concert that we've recorded here or a conversation with the artist involved. This is Peter Halperin thanking you very much for joining us tonight. Hope to see you every Sunday. Hope you tell your friends about us. And I hope you have a very good night.

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2: 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Last week, I got to spend up on Lake Winnipesaukee at a music camp called Miles of Music that's been running for over 10 years now. And it is an incredible community of folks, and today I want to celebrate all of those folks. These are all people that worked at the camp or taught at the camp this past week, and it's a bunch of really, really special artists, most of them from the New England area. Some are farther flung, but they are all part of this New England music community here up at Lake Winnipesaukee for Miles of Music. So we're going to start things off with a group called the JKLOL, which is Kristen Andreasen and Lauren Balthrop and Jefferson Hamer, who've all been part of the camp for years and years and years. Kristen's one of the directors and started the camp back years ago. This is a song called Build It Right.

That's Lauren Balthrop here on the New England Sound with Thank You, featuring Maya DeVitri on that track. Before that was Dietrich Strauss and Love Will Rule the World from his record You and I Must Be Out of My Mind. And we started off with Build It Right from JKLOL.

You're tuned into the New England Sound on MVY Radio. This is Matt Smith from Club Passim, celebrating a group of musicians that are all part of the Miles of Music Camp up in Lake Winnipesaukee that just happened recently. We're going to continue now with Zachariah Hickman. This is a Dinty Child song called Making the Most of Summer.

That was Dawn Landis here on the New England Sound with 100 Years from her project, The Liberated Woman's Songbook. We also heard Do Friends Fall in Love from Villery. Emily Haviland brought us Nothing Still Means Something. And Zachariah Hickman brought us Making the Most of Summer. You're tuned into the New England Sound on MVY Radio. This is Matt Smith bringing you on a musical journey across New England, coming to every Tuesday night at 9 p.m., rebroadcasting Sundays at 8, and online streaming and archived at mvyradio.org. Celebrating folks from the Miles of Music Camp up in Lake Winnipesaukee. Happens in June every year. This is Lake Street Dive. Rachel Price and Aki Burmese were both at the camp this year, and this is their song, Help Is On The Way.

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1: 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We just heard from Lula Wiles and the song Oh My God from their album Shame and Sedition. The Brother Brothers brought us Ranch Road from the January album, and we started off that set with Lake Street Dive and Help Is On The Way from Good Together. These are all folks that were teaching or working at the Miles of Music camp up in Lake Winnipeg, Pasaki this June, and we're going to continue now with Shane Leonard. This song is one he co-wrote with his young daughter. This is 7 a.m.

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This is Matt Smith bringing you on a musical journey across New England every Tuesday night at 9 p.m., rebroadcasting Sundays at 8, and online streaming and archived at mvyradio.org. We just heard from Clara Baker, a song from last year called Bittersweet. Before that was Louis Lou Lewis and Monstre de Saint-Remy from Moonlit Dream. We also heard Ali Chip and Seattle, and we started off that set with Shane Leonard and a song called 7 a.m. I've been celebrating folks from the Miles of Music Camp that happens up at Lake Winnipesaukee in New Hampshire every spring in June. And we're going to close things off with Dinty Child. This is a song called Witness that was written right there on the island where this camp happens. This is from his latest record, Letting the Lions In. Thank you all so much for tuning in. Keep listening to great music from around New England.

0: 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You just heard a replay of the New England Sound with Matt Smith, recorded last Tuesday. 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
0: It's time for Uncharted Waters on MVY Radio. I'm your host, PJ Finn. In this hour, new music from Maya Hawk will play several tracks from her new album, plus new songs from Jim James, Balin, Devin Gilfillian, and we start off with a brand new Biba Doobie tune. It's kind of rocking. It's called The Sun Has Set on Uncharted Waters on MVY.

MVY Radio, Devin Gill, Philly, and a new song from him. Very cool. Black Dog Rabbit Hole, it's called. I think that would be a Black Dog, a Led Zeppelin Black Dog reference there with the, I don't know if you have headphones on or you're in a place where you're listening in real stereo, but that kind of left to right speaker thing, like on a Led Zeppelin song, Black Dog Rabbit Hole. Hope McGregor, Burn the Witches, Tiny Habits, anything he was. A song called I'm Not Crazy from Grace Cummings and Biba Doobie's new rockin' song called This Sun Has Set. I'm PJ Finn. This is Uncharted Waters, our program of new releases in the middle of the show. We always try to feature some tracks from a new album that we're digging. Maya Hawke. She's an actress, but she's made 4 records so far, only in her 20s, and making very thoughtful and interesting records. This new one is called Maitreya Corso, kind of a two-part name. It's an alter ego, a magical misfit, says Maya Hawke. Corso is a reference to B poet Gregory Corso, and Maitreya is a word drawn from Buddhist tradition. And it symbolizes spiritual awakening. There you go. It sounds very heady and thoughtful. And then these songs are very down to earth. A lot of them about love and some about doubt. And we should just listen to some of these tracks from Maya Hawke. This one's called Bring Home My Man. This is Maya Hawke from her new record. It's our featured album tonight on Uncharted Waters on MVY.

MVY Radio, Uncharted Waters. So called Heavy Rain, and we also heard Bring Home My Man, two songs from Maya Hawk from her new record, Maitreya Corso. It's her fourth record overall, and going for maybe something a little bigger than some of her earlier, maybe a little more, I don't know, intimate sounding records. I think we'll get to some bigger songs here in a second. I liked this description of Maya Hawk. She channeled her sound towards channeling a charming, awkward indie girl archetype through various on-screen performances. And then that there's something about her singing that reflects the same thing. You know her as an actress if you watch the show Stranger Things, and this next song mentions one of her co-stars on that show, Sadie Sink. Here's a song called Lioness on Uncharted Waters on MPY.

0: You're not done. 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
1: MVY Radio, Maya Hawk, Maitreya Corso is her latest record. That's The Devil You Know. We also heard the songs Lioness, Heavy Rain, and Bring Home My Man on Uncharted Waters on MVY Radio. I'm PJ Finn. We do the show every Friday at 9 o'clock and repeat it Sunday at 9 o'clock. All the songs that are on the show, we put on a curated playlist at mvyradio.org, so you can go to our curated playlists page right now and hear songs from the last couple of weeks, and then we'll add this week's list of songs in the next couple of days. So even if you miss a show, you should be able to catch all of the new things on Uncharted Waters. The show is made possible each week thanks to Nest and Feathers. Thank you to them for their support. Let's do a new song from Jim James of My Morning Jacket. He's got a new solo record, and so we'll play some stuff. We'll play one from that, and it's called Come Again on Uncharted Waters on MVY.

MVY Radio Uncharted Waters. It's a group of siblings under the band name Balin. They harmonize really beautifully. I've seen them live before, and great live band. Swim is the name of the tune. Ryan Beatty, Secret Language, a band called Improvement Movement with I Do, and Jim James of My Morning Jacket, his new solo song, is called Come Again. Time for a couple more here on Uncharted Waters. Let's do some music from Chris Pierce, Nashville-based artist. He plays in the band Leon Creek and has some other side projects, but he's got like 8 solo records. Here's a new one called Madonna of the San Joaquin on MVY.

It's Uncharted Waters on MVY. The name of the band is This Is Lorelei. Billy Came Back. We also heard Chris Pierce, Madonna of the San Joaquin. That's just about it for tonight's program. I'm PJ Finn. I'll be back next week, Friday, 9 o'clock, with another hour of brand new songs to share with you. We'll round out tonight with a band called The Tubbs. Who's Gonna Love You Now on Uncharted Waters on MVY Radio. I love you guys. Good night.

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3: 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A fast-paced course in music history. 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On today's show, Irving Berlin, one of the greatest songwriters and composers of all time. We'll hear hits from Irving Berlin performed in the 1930s and the 1980s. Plus, bluesman Freddie King gives us a 1961 song later covered by Eric Clapton. And the Saw Doctors, an Irish band, a powerful 90s anthem from a great obscure indie film of that era. And speaking of films, we'll take a listen to a box office leader of 1973. Cruisin' the Decades begins with a recording from the 1910s, and actually this song goes back well before that, a United States patriotic song that dates back to the Civil War, composed in 1861. This is a proper commercial recording from near the dawn of the record industry, 1918. This is performed by Charles Harrison and the Columbia Stellar Quartet. And I think you're going to know this piece of music. This is the Battle Hymn of the Republic on Cruisin' the Decades.

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This is Cruisin' the Decades, 100 years of music.

Cruising the Decades, the history of modern music. Over 100 years and all genres welcome. We're in the early decades right now. 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That's the roots of all of it right there. The early slide guitar, the early gospel blues. That's Blind Willie Johnson. It's called If I Had My Way, I'd Tear This Building Down, 1927. Cruising the Decades, a musical time travel journey. And I'm Brad Savage. 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And let's go into the 1930s with the legendary work of Irving Berlin. One of the most famous, one of the greatest songwriters of all time. We're going to hear two of his songs on today's show. Let's begin here in 1934 with Rudy Valley.

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on the early pop charts in the 1940s. That song was an absolute smash. Number one for 10 weeks in 1945. The Andrews Sisters with Rum and Coca-Cola, a calypso-style song, cruising the decades, over 100 years of musical enlightenment. 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Cruising the Decades is also broadcast each week on KMSU, The Maverick, from Minnesota State University, Mankato. 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Bedford 105.1 in Manchester and Bedford, New Hampshire carries our program. And our very first station, KSKO McGrath, Alaska. 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Sun Records, Memphis, Tennessee. There's something going on in the late 50s at Sun Records. This is Carl Perkins, Honey Don't, 1956, on Cruising the Decades.

an audio journey, song by song, through every genre of popular music and recorded music history, from swing, jazz, folk, and blues, and the Great American Songbook, to punk, new wave, garage, and alternative. This is the global edition of Cruisin' the Decades with Brad Savage. 100 years of music, one song per decade.

0: That's blues man Freddie King from 1961. I'm Tore Down, a real blues standard right there. It got a nice revival round about 1994 when Eric Clapton did his blues tribute album From the Cradle. Also, Gary Moore did that song around 2021 or so, but a lot of blues artists have done Tore Down through the years. I enjoy following the different versions of some of these songs. CruisinTheDecades.com, one song per decade, and an audio history book of life and culture and films of a certain era as we move now into the 1970s. A big film, a blockbuster of 1973. Let's listen to this movie trailer.
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1: 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Starring Yul Brynner, Richard Benjamin, and James Brolin. Westworld, the ultimate resort. Boy, do we have a vacation for you. For you. 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
0: Who wouldn't love a little dystopian science fiction? I remember being allowed to watch that movie at a young age, and I was terrified. Well, then Westworld got a nice reboot by HBO for a couple of seasons in 2016. That was a major film of 1973, and a brilliant band, a terrific song, musically speaking, in 1973. This is Faces with Glad and Sorry. I'm Cruising the Decades.

a custom-selected, hand-curated selection of the most interesting records ever recorded, one song per decade for over 100 years of music. 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Cruisin' the Decades.

The term putting on the Ritz means to wear fancy clothes and go out to a high society event. That song dates back to the 1920s, but that is Taco with the 1982 version of Putting on the Ritz by the legendary songwriter Irving Berlin. Earlier on today's show, CruisinTheDecades.com, earlier we heard a Irving Berlin composition performed by Rudy Valley's orchestra in 1934, but Putting on the Ritz was popular a number of times. Fred Astaire sang that song. Meanwhile, Irving Berlin lived from 1888 to 1989. He was 101 years old. Just unparalleled in popular songs, the Great American Songbook, and ragtime and Broadway musicals and show tunes. He wrote songs like Cheek to Cheek and Blue Skies and Alexander's Ragtime Band and There's No Business Like Show Business. And my goodness, the man wrote White Christmas. An actual human mortal wrote that song. I get so excited about this stuff. I'm going to need to sit down for a moment. I'm Brad Savage, CruisinTheDecades.com, broadcasting from the rubber city of Akron, Ohio, USA, the home of Goodyear and Firestone and General Tire, the rubber city where we broadcast on the Summit FM in Akron and across much of Ohio. We started this show in 2020 during the pandemic. 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Up next is an Irish band called the Saw Doctors, a song here from 1991. I became aware of this song when it was used in a really pivotal scene in a great 90s indie film titled Floundering. Director Peter McCarthy put out this film in 1994, and it's a real look at trying to find your place in this crazy world. It was a really impactful movie to me, a little bit melodramatic at times, but a great, great film, and the soundtrack was outstanding. So that's where I found this song by the Saw Doctors. It's called Sing, a Powerful Song. It's on Cruisin' the Decades.

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0: cruising the decades with 100 years of music, one song per decade. We're into the 21st century now. That was 2006 when Mark Knopfler and Emmylou Harris did their album All the Road Running. Just a dynamic, wonderful release. 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
2: And now the moment you've been waiting for. Here are check-ins from our listeners. Paul in Atlantic City, New Jersey, caught our show on WRMI via 9395 kHz shortwave, and he actually sent us an audio recording of his reception. I haven't heard it yet, but show's host says the signal sounded great. Bradley in Bartlesville, Oklahoma, USA, listening to WRMI Radio Miami International, reports strong reception on a vintage shortwave radio receiver, a 9065 Zenith Transoceanic 3000, a classic radio. 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Hello to Curtis in Forest Lake, Minnesota, near the Twin Cities area, who is also listening on Radio Miami International. And Bob in New England, Central Connecticut area, who listens every week on WBCQ, The Planet, on 7490 kHz. 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
0: Martin happens to be a shortwave listener from Channel 292, broadcasting from Germany. She is in Koronowo, Poland, and now she is the host of the Shortwave Shoutouts. This is Cruising the Decades, over 100 years of music. Additionally, a special salute to all of our listeners on Joe Radio from Armed Forces Network and the AFN Go app. And Joe Radio transmits all around the world at all U.S. military bases and at all U.S. embassies, like worldwide, everywhere in planet Earth. So thank you for your service, and thanks for listening to Cruising the Decades. Now, 2019, a song from the British artist Yola Carter, or just Yola. That's Y-O-L-A, Yola for short. She moved to Nashville and has pursued a full-time music career working with noted producer Dan Auerbach and Easy Eye Sound. Dan Auerbach is also with the band The Black Keys. This is a great song from Yola. It's called Ride Out in the Country from 2019.

It's YOLA on Cruising the Decades, over 100 years of music appreciation. That was Ride Out in the Country from YOLA's first album. Now we're up to present day 2024, and we're going to play something by Slash, the guitar wizard. You know him from Guns N' Roses and the rock and roll look for decades now. Well, Slash has recently released a blues solo album titled Orgy of the Damned, featuring guest vocalists like Iggy Pop and Paul Rodgers of Bad Company and Chris Robinson of the Black Crowes, Gary Clark Jr., Beth Hart, Brian Johnson of AC/DC. They're all on this record. And here is Slash and Chris Stapleton with Oh Well on Cruisin' the Decades.

0: That's Slash and Chris Stapleton with their cover of Oh Well. Originally an early Fleetwood Mac song, Peter Green's Fleetwood Mac did that in 1969. You might know the 70s album rock version by the band The Rockets. But that was from the new Slash Covers and Blues Guests album called Orgy of the Damned. Cruising the decades. Over 100 years of music, cruisingthedecades.com.
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3: Good evening, everybody. Welcome to Positive Vibrations. Going to have a little jamming this evening. So glad you could join us for the One Love Jam Down. My name is Bill Narkowitz, and I want to thank our sponsors of the show. CoastFest 2026. CoastFest fast approaching, 5 weeks from now. And as always, A.D. Lesnikovska, Fine Gardening, bringing you the show. 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

NBY Radio. It's Dennis Brown here. I put him in the background, too. That was Get Myself Together. How we doing, everybody, on this Thursday night? We heard Big Ship from Freddie McGregor. I'm kind of grooving on a slow scene right now. We'll pick it up in a minute. Pat Kelly was in there. Talk about love. And we also heard Third World, Now That We've Found Love. Tenement Yard, Jacob Miller. At the top of the hour was Bob Marley, Three Little Birds. I'm so glad you could join us tonight for Positive Vibrations, the reggae show. And we've got so much more on the way. Toots and the Maytals, Shaggy, The Slickers, Ken Booth, Inner Circle. This one from the Maytals. And you know the kids, they're all doing the 6-7 thing. 6-7, what is it? We don't know. It might be from this old song from Toots and the Maytals. 6-7 Books of Moses. Let's check it out now. What do you think? Could be. This is NBY Radio.

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MVY Radio, Shaggy, Mr. Bombastic. How we doing, everybody? It's Bill. Once in a while, I got to get me some Shaggy. Eka Mouse, Ganja Smuggling. Before that, Funky Kingston from Toots and the Maytals and Papa Michigan. And General Smiley, One Love Jam Down, which is pretty much what I'm into. And the Maytals with 6 and 7 Books of Moses, starting it off. Is that what started the 6-7 craze amongst the children of our nation? I have no idea. If so, then they're awesome reggae fans. I know that you're an awesome reggae fan because you're tuning in to one of the only reggae shows out there that does this for an hour every Thursday night. Thanks so much for listening. Thanks for supporting us. And thanks for support from A.D. Lesnikovska, Fine Gardening, and, of course, Coast Fest 2026. I got another one here from Bob Marley and the Wailers. Thanks for joining us and jamming every Thursday night.

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NBY Radio Inner Circle here. Bad Boys. Bad Boys. Wasn't that a TV show? Putting that as a theme for the TV show ruined the song in my mind, I gotta say. Puppet on a String from Ken Booth. I'm bringing it back, though. We're reclaiming it. Ken Booth, Puppet on a String. Oh, yeah. And Johnny Too Bad from The Slickers. We started the set with Bob Marley and the Wailers jamming, and that's what we're doing every Thursday from 9 to 10 p.m. We're jamming. Positive Vibrations, thanks for jamming in with us. I got a couple more tracks, and then we're back to the, you know, whatever kind of regular MVY music that we play. So stick around. Thanks again. 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We're going to raise a lot of money, and we need your help. So I'm hoping that you will participate. I got Marcia Griffiths right now. Feel Like Jumping. And then Toots and the Maytals to clear us out. 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
1: 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This is a public service health announcement.

MVY Radio, the latest from Ziggy Marley. It's called Racism is a Killer. He's got a new album coming out called Brightside. We had Dave Matthews Band with Crash Into Me, Bruce Springsteen with The Rising. We had Bonnie Raitt, Take My Love With You, and we had Bob Dylan with Just Like a Woman. Well, Ziggy Marley is coming to Martha's Vineyard. I believe that show is July 20th, which is a Monday. You can get your tickets on the MV Concert Series website. Definitely going to be a good one. There's so much exciting stuff happening this summer, and it's really starting to feel like summer around here. It was nice and sunny today, and it's getting busy. If you're on the island, I know you know what I'm talking about. Hope you're doing well. Hope you had a good weekend. Maybe it's your first weekend back on the island. Welcome back. I'm Aurora. I'll be hanging out until the morning, so thanks so much for your company. Let's get back into it now with Wilder Woods and the Warren Treaty. 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

Lost in the light, I pray for the night to take me to.

MVY Radio, that's Marcus King with Carolina Honey. Pretenders there with Stop Your Sobbing. We had Bird Talker with Old Sob Story. We had Warren Haynes there, I'll Be the One, and Bahamas with Lost in the Light off 2012's Bar Chords. How you doing out there? Aurora McGuckin here, hanging out until the morning. Thanks so much for keeping me company. Hope you had a nice weekend. Maybe you're taking a couple days off this week. Hope you're doing well, whatever you're up to, wherever you are. We'll get back into music now with one from Ray LaMontagne, going back to 2014. This is Supernova on MVY Radio.

MVY Radio. That's Kevin Morby there with 100,000. That one's off his new album, Little Wide Open. Norah Jones with What Am I to You, REM with Try Not to Breathe, and Ray LaMontagne with Supernova. So, it's summer now, which means the MVY Radio Summer Concert Series is kicking off very soon. We are starting up on July 7th. Our first act is Hawk in the Nest. As we've been doing for the last couple of years, we're doing this summer concert series in two locations. We will be at the Winnetou Oceanside Resort in Katama on Tuesday nights at 6 o'clock for an unplugged performance. And on Wednesdays, we will be at Mashpee Commons at the Bandstand, bringing you the same art.

0: August, so that our Cape Side listeners can also enjoy. Both of those shows are free, as they will be all summer long, Tuesdays and Wednesdays at 6 o'clock, either on the island or on the Cape. Thanks to our summer concert series supporters, including the Winnetou Oceanside Resort, Mashpee Commons, Falmouth Toyota, the Steamship Authority, Cape and Coast Bank, Steeple Street Music Academy, Knockabout Brewery, Mashpee Fresh Market, Martha's Vineyard Airport, Pink Door Catering, Pathways Arts, and a generous gift from Brenda and Leon Brathwaite.
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2: We'll continue to see partly cloudy skies throughout the overnight hours. The low is going to get down to 60 to 65. Then we've got mostly sunny skies for Monday. 75 to 80 is going to be the high. We're partly cloudy again Monday night. Still, we're going to drop down to 60 to 65. And then we've got breezy conditions developing for Tuesday with partly to mostly sunny skies and another high of 75 to 80. Finally, Wednesday, we're still partly to mostly sunny and breezy. We're a little bit warmer. 80 to 85 is going to be the high. I'm meteorologist David Morin, MVY Weather.
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1: One, two.

WMVY Radio. That's Jesse Wells. Won't You Come Out Tonight is the name of that song. It is brand new. The Beatles there with Now and Then, Habib Kwate with Batumambe, and we had Kathleen Edwards with Change the Sheets. For those of you that don't remember, that Beatles song just came out a couple of years back. They were calling it the last Beatles song because it featured all four Beatles, music that John Lennon had started working on, George Harrison on the guitar there, and then with the help of new technology, Paul McCartney and Ringo were able to finish it off and put it together out of a recording that they thought was unusable, but now they have the technology to like raise the vocals, extract them out and make them loud enough that you can hear. That was the issue with the original John recording. It was one of the ones that they turned back to when they were working on the first anthology. 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

MBY Radio, that's Fantastic Cat with Don't Let Go. Subdudes there with Morning Glory, we had Patty Griffin with Ohio, Sun Little Whip the Wind off his new album City Folk, and we had the Rolling Stones, You Got the Silver. I'm Aurora McGuckin, hanging out for a few more hours. Thanks so much for hanging out with me. Hope you're having a good night. Hope you had a good weekend. We'll get back into music now with one from Gary Clark Jr. He is playing Newport Jazz Festival this August. This song comes off his 2012 album, Black and Blue. It's called Ain't Messin' Around. Here it is on MVY Radio.

MVY Radio, that's Courtney Marie Andrews with Cons and Clowns. The band there with Blind Willie McTell, Donovan Frankenreiter, Life, Love, and Laughter, and we had Gary Clark Jr. That was Ain't Messing Around. So this Saturday is 4th of July, and the Aquinnah 4th of July parade will happen as it always does. So it's a car parade. Members of the town loop around the streets in their cars. So how do you unify an experience like that? Well, we provide the soundtrack for the parade so that everybody can be listening to the same music. So at 11 on the 4th of July, MBY Radio will play a 30-minute soundtrack of fun, uplifting songs from some of our favorite artists. That's going to be on the broadcast and the stream. So whether you are up in Aquinnah in your car or wherever you are, you can be part of that event. That's this Saturday on the 4th of July at 11 a.m. Next up, here's a track from the Avett Brothers. This is Untitled No. 4 on MVY Radio.

0: MVY Radio, that's Robert Plant. It's a beautiful day today. There he is covering Moby Grape off his album from last year called Saving Grace. Plant Hanser there with Winning Streak, Amy Correa with Life is Beautiful, and the Avett Brothers with Untitled Number 4. On August 30th, looking at the end of the summer, MVY Radio and Cape Symphony Presents are doing another collaboration. This one is at the Herman Theater in the Simon Center for the Arts at Falmouth Academy. 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
1: Blacking in and out in a strange flat in East London. 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

MVY Radio, that's Nico Case with Rusty Mountain. Police there with Spirits in the Material World. We had the Wood Brothers with Witness, Jalen and Gonda with Doctrine of Love, that's the title track off his new album, and Mumford & Sons with I Will Wait. I don't know about you, but a lot of songs like kind of live in the place where I first heard them. So if I first heard them on CD, when I listen to them, I feel like they have to be on CD. If I first heard them on the radio, I only want to hear them on the radio. Whatever it is, I Will Wait by Mumford & Sons takes me right back to my iPod. I have such a specific memory of purchasing this song on the iTunes store, putting it on my thick iPod. I had one of the iPod videos. I wanted one of the cute little nanos, but my dad was like, no, you really like music. You need a lot more storage. And, you know, he was right. So when I listen to Mumford & Sons, that album, Babel from 2012, I'm holding that iPod in my head. Aurora McGuckin here, hanging out for a little while longer. Thanks for keeping me company. I've got one now for you from Rodney Crowell and Roseanne Cash. This one also featuring John Paul White. Here's It Ain't Over Yet on MVY Radio.

It's like I'm sitting at a bus stop, waiting for a train. Exactly how I got here is hard to explain. My heart's in the right place, what's left of it, I guess.

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You were there with the right word to help me crawl out of the maze. And when I'd almost convinced myself

is no

0: MVY Radio, that's Beth Orton with Waiting. Jimmy Smith and Dr. John there with the only In It for the Money, Patty Larkin with Different World, and Rodney Crowell and Roseanne Cash with John Paul White. It ain't over yet. MVY Radio is so excited to be partnering with Circuit Arts this summer. We're bringing you a whole bunch of great shows with that they're putting on. We're supporting them. The next one, let's see, the next one is Freddie and Francine, Tuesday, July 27th at the Martha's Vineyard Playhouse in Vineyard Haven. 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
3: We'll continue to see partly cloudy skies throughout the overnight hours. The low is going to get down to 60 to 65. Then we've got mostly sunny skies for Monday. 75 to 80 is going to be the high. We're partly cloudy again Monday night. Still, we're going to drop down to 60 to 65. And then we've got breezy conditions developing for Tuesday with partly to mostly sunny skies and another high of 75 to 80. Finally, Wednesday, we're still partly to mostly sunny and breezy. We're a little bit warmer. 80 to 85 is going to be the high. I'm meteorologist David Morin, MVY Weather.
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MVY Radio, that's Lucy Dacus with Planting Tomatoes. JJ Grand Mofro there with Wonderland. We had Rayla Montaigne, You Are the Best Thing, and Andara with Saying Goodbye. So that Lucy Dacus single she put out for Record Store Day, if you're familiar with Record Store Day, it's a celebration of independent record stores, and a ton of artists put together some kind of special release that goes out only on that day in these independent record stores. So that song you could only get on 7-inch single and on the radio for the first like week or so that it was out. Now you can hear it everywhere that you can get music, but she gave us all kind of a head start for independent media and independent record stores. 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

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Neil Young with Far From Home. We had Alison Krauss, Paper Airplane, and the Grateful Dead with Scarlet Begonia as well. When I play the Dead, I have to mention our Dead program called Shakedown Stream, your host, who is Jer Bear. Jer Bear brings you an archived concert in every episode. It is so cool and so impressive. The latest episode features the Grateful Dead playing in Upper Darby on June 22nd of 1976, so like 50 years and a week ago. You can check that out at mvyradio.org/archives. I'm Aurora McGuckin, hanging out for about another hour till Amy Vanneman takes over, so let's get back into it with Nathaniel Rateliff and the Night Sweats. In 2024, they put out a record called South of Here. Off that record, here's Call Me on MVY Radio.

MVY Radio, that's U2 with Song of the Future off their new EP Days of Ash. Justin Townes Earl with Flint City Shake It. We had Grace Potter and the Nocturnals with Ah Mary. And we had the Nathaniel Rateliff and the Night Sweats with Call Me, in parentheses, whatever you like, off their album South of Here. Nathaniel Rateliff was here last summer. He played a benefit concert for us at the Old Wailing Church. He also came to the station and did a great interview with PJ Finn. You can check that out at mvyradio.org/archives. Now, going back 40 years to the album King of America, here's Elvis Costello with Brilliant Mistake on MVY Radio.

MBY Radio, Joe Pernice and Amy Mann there with Deep Into the Dawn off the new album Sunny, I Was Wrong. Jay Giles' band Give It To Me, we had Adia Victoria with Different Kind of Love, and we had Elvis Costello with Brilliant Mistake. Well, good morning-ish, almost. Maybe it's morning for you, maybe, or somewhere across the world. It is Monday, which means we've got a hot seat coming up tonight at 9 o'clock. In the hot seat, it's Sam Gutter for his 7th annual hot seat. This one featuring Paradise Flyer, Eva Cassidy, Marvin Gaye, and more, thanks to Stonepath Malt for their support of the Hot Seat Mondays at 9 on MVY and re-airing Sundays at 10. I'm hanging out for just a little while longer, so let's get right back into music on MVY Radio.

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MVY Radio, that's Curtis Harding with There She Goes. The Allman Brothers with It Ain't Over Yet. We had Tedeschi Trucks Band with Here My Dear. Suzanne Vega with Allie off the album Flying with Angels. And we had the Mavericks with Easy As It Seems. I'm Aurora. I will be catching you next time. I'm going to turn things over to Amy Vanneman. Thanks so much for your company last night or this morning or whatever you want to call it. I appreciate you. I'm going to turn things over to Amy. She is going to have your morning toast, your morning movie quote, live acoustic and cover tunes, so much more music coming your way. It's Monday, so we've got classic blues and the blues at 8, a hot seat coming up at 9. Thanks for hanging out. I'm going to leave you with one from Nick Lowe. This is from 2018's Tokyo Bay EP. Here's the title track on MVY Radio.

M-V-Y. That's Norah Jones from Little Broken Hearts, the album she did back in 2012. The song Happy Pills, Mudcrutch with Scare Easy. This one, Don't, from Eric Bibb and his album One Mississippi, and Monsters of Folk, Say Please. Good morning to you. It is a lovely Monday morning in June. We're almost out of June. Looking at our forecast for today, a little bit of fog giving way to sunshine, the high 77 this afternoon. Some clouds tonight, patchy fog returns, the low overnight around 63 degrees. Morning fog for tomorrow, partly to mostly sunny for the afternoon on Tuesday, the high 80 degrees. And Wednesday we'll be looking at showers in the morning, then sunny in the afternoon, the high 80. It's about 60 degrees and cloudy here on State Road in West Tisbury. We'll check the MVY Radio News at the top of the 6 o'clock hour right here. A band out of the San Francisco Bay. This is Mother Hips on MVY.

0: MBY, that's Maya Hawke. She's a New York actress and musician, daughter of Ethan Hawke and Uma Thurman. Maya Hawke's fourth studio album is called Maitreya Corso, and that song's Green Dragon. Been, you know, doing all kinds of things, including another Netflix project called The God of the Woods. Mother Hips before that from their album Glowing Lantern, one of the universal signs of welcome. We heard Clay Mask Clown. 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
0: It's about 58 degrees and partly sunny in Barnstable. We'll check the full forecast, Steamship Authority report, and news at 6. 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
2: 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I'm Amy Vanneman in for Joe Stickles for News Today. Here are the headlines for today, Monday, June 29th. In local news, island towns are coming to the defense of the Martha's Vineyard Commission after a recent ruling cut the planning agency out of the permitting for 40B housing developments. Over the last 2 weeks, Chilmark, Edgartown, Oak Bluffs, and West Tisbury all voted to send letters to the island's lawmakers that call on them to take action to protect the commission's jurisdiction over the housing projects. Doing so would in turn help prevent the vineyard from becoming overdeveloped, they argued. According to the Vineyard Gazette, the battle for jurisdiction was kicked off by developer William Cumming, who has repeatedly argued that the Martha's Vineyard Commission has no right to be involved in the large-scale housing project reviews. In April, the State Housing Appeals Committee sided with Mr. Cumming and ruled that the commission did not have permitting authority over 40B projects, so named for their statute number in Massachusetts law. Cottagers' Corner officially reopened on Wednesday, marking a new chapter in the Black Women Homeowners Organization's long history of community engagement and preservation. According to the Vineyard Gazette, Cottagers' Corner has lived many lives. Over the past century, the building has served as the town's fire department, the town hall, the courthouse, and the jail. But in 1968, when Thelma Darling Smith and a group of dedicated philanthropists decided to purchase the property, the building became part of a movement. Since its creation in 1956, the Cottagers, Inc. has engaged in philanthropic endeavors across the island. Comprised of more than 100 African-American female homeowners on Martha's Vineyard, the Cottagers, Inc. was established as an all-volunteer organization dedicated to promoting charitable, educational, and community service projects that improve the quality of life on the island. As part of the 70th anniversary summer, the group will host its annual house tour on July 17th, a benefit concert featuring Jeffrey Osborne at the Strand Theater on July 30th, and a family dance party at the Tabernacle August 6th from 5 to 7 p.m. In world and national news, new federal figures show that about 3 million fewer people had Affordable Care Act health insurance plans in February compared with the same time last year. The Department of Health and Human Services suggests that the 13% drop is due to a federal crackdown on fraudulent enrollment, but health analysts believe it's more likely related to the January 1st expiration of federal subsidies that has caused a surge in costs. The healthcare research nonprofit KFF has said it expects the number of people in the government healthcare program to continue to decline throughout this year. In the race between the U.S. and China to develop artificial intelligence, the battle over hardware and computing power is heating up as Chinese companies like Huawei overtake global industry leaders like NVIDIA in their home market. Jensheng Huang, the CEO of computer chip giant NVIDIA, is a celebrity in China, but that's no guarantee of success as his company struggles to sell its advanced chips there. Controls imposed by Washington on exports of advanced technology initially stalled sales of NVIDIA's H200 AI chips to China. By the time Huang won a reprieve allowing them to be sold, Beijing had already switched to encouraging use of chips made by Huawei and other Chinese companies. In MVY Sports, the Boston Red Sox host the Washington Nationals to start a three-game series. Boston has a 16-25 record at home and a 36-46 record overall. Washington has a 43-42 record overall and a 26-17 record on the road. The teams meet today for the first time this season. First pitch is at 7:10 p.m. Eastern Daylight Time in Boston. Taking a look at the forecast for today and our Steamship Authority report. The Steamship Authority is reporting a 10-minute delay in the boat from Woods Hole to Vineyard Haven due to loading. Otherwise, things are running on time. There are no standbys available. Boats between Hyannis and Nantucket are running on time with 30 cars and 17 trucks in standby in Hyannis, and no standbys currently on Nantucket. Here's our morning forecast.
3: We'll have patchy fog this morning with mostly sunny skies to start the week and highs in the upper 70s to low 80s. Clear to partly cloudy with patchy fog returning tonight and lows in the low to mid 60s. There will be patchy fog tomorrow morning before clouds increase as it becomes breezy with highs in the low to mid 80s. Showers end Wednesday morning with decreasing clouds. It'll be windy and more humid with highs in the low to mid 80s. Offshore, winds will be southwest at around 5 knots. Seas will be around 2 feet except for less than 1 foot in the afternoon in Nantucket Sound. Visibility will be less than 1 mile in fog this morning, then improve throughout the day. I'm meteorologist Morgan Bolton, MVY Weather.
2: It is 62 degrees in Newport, 59 degrees in Falmouth, 62 in Hyannis. Here on Martha's Vineyard, 59 degrees in West Tisbury. That's it for the MVY Radio News at 6:05 a.m. Back to the music with the Decemberists and Jillian Welch after this on MVY.
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0: MVY Radio, Sam Beam, or Iron and Wine, right there in your ocean, the lead single from his album of this year, Hen's Teeth, because there is no such thing. That's what he said. So he's always wanted to title one of his projects Hen's Teeth, and he finally has. Patty Griffin with Heavenly Day from Children Running Through, going back to 2007, and The Decemberists with Gillian Welch, Down by the Water from The King is Dead, the album The Decemberists released back in 2011. It's Amy Vanneman here with you on this Monday, the 29th day of June. We're going to check our morning toast with Laurel Reddington momentarily to set our positive intention for this Monday. First, checking our forecast. Sunshine, the high 77. Some clouds for this evening. Patchy fog returns through the overnight, the low 63. We'll have some morning fog, much like we did earlier this morning. Tomorrow morning, the same. Partly to mostly sunny for the afternoon on Tuesday, the high 80. Showers on Wednesday morning, then becoming sunny during the afternoon, the high 80 degrees. And the extended forecast calls for mostly sunny skies on Thursday, warm, the high 83 degrees. It's about 63 degrees and sunny in Fall River. 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
2: It's time for the morning toast. 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Today, let's toast to self-reliance. Community is wicked important. We need each other in so many ways and often rely on the kindness of others to help us through rough patches, help us get back on our feet. But let's not confuse needing help with lack of self-reliance. It doesn't mean that in the midst of those rough patches, we're helpless. There's no shame in needing help. In fact, self-reliance turns that help into an investment because a self-reliant person is proactive with that help, brave and bold, uses that help to lift them up to meet the challenges life brings. No matter how bad the circumstances are, there are ways we can be self-reliant. Even if it's just choosing to stay optimistic, that takes hard work. Let's make the most of today and take charge of our life instead of waiting around for someone else to give us permission. It takes effort, whether we need help or not, but we have a very real and important mark to make on this world. Here's Howlin' Wolf on MVY Radio.

0: MVY Radio, Tori Amos right there. Stronger Together is the lead single from the album In Times of Dragons, new music from Tori Amos, and Ghost of Paul Revere from their final album. They disbanded after releasing the album Goodbye in 2023, Letters from the War of Love and Lost. And Helen Wolf on the Morning Toast. We'll check the MVY Radio News and Business Report after this.
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0: It is 6:30 and time now for the MVY Radio News. We'll have our business report as well. Here are the headlines for today, Monday, June 29th. In local news, Cottagers Corner officially reopened on Wednesday, making a new chapter in the Black Women Homeowner Organization's long history of community engagement and preservation. According to the Vineyard Gazette, Cottagers Corner has lived many lives. Over the past century, the building has served as the town's fire department, the town hall, the courthouse, and the jail. But in 1968, when Thelma Darling Smith and a group of dedicated philanthropists decided to purchase the property, the building became part of a movement. Since its creation in 1956, the Cottagers, Inc. has engaged in philanthropic endeavors across the island. Comprised of more than 100 African-American female homeowners on Martha's Vineyard, the Cottagers, Incorporated was established as an all-volunteer organization dedicated to promoting charitable, educational, and community service projects that improve the quality of life on the island. As part of its 70th anniversary summer, the group will host the annual house tour on July 17th, a benefit concert featuring Jeffrey Osborne at the Strand on July 30th, and a family dance party at the Tabernacle August 6th from 5 to 7 p.m. Island towns are coming to the defense of the Martha's Vineyard Commission after a recent ruling cut the planning agency out of the permitting for 40B housing developments. Over the last 2 weeks, Chilmark, Edgartown, Oak Bluffs, and West Tisbury all voted to send letters to the island's lawmakers that call on them to take action to protect the commission's jurisdiction over the housing projects. Doing so would in turn help prevent the vineyard from becoming overdeveloped, they argued. According to the Vineyard Gazette, the battle for jurisdiction was kicked off by developer William Cumming, who has repeatedly argued that the Martha's Vineyard Commission has no right to be involved in the large-scale housing project reviews. In April, the State Housing Appeals Committee sided with Mr. Cumming and ruled that the commission did not have permitting authority over 40B projects, so named for their statute number in Massachusetts law. In world and national news, a helicopter crash in Saudi Arabia has killed all 14 people on board. The Saudi Ministry of Energy says the accident happened Sunday morning in Ras Tanura. Everyone killed was a Saudi national. The helicopter belonged to Aramco, the world's largest oil company. An investigation is underway to determine the cause. Aramco has been dealing with disruptions in oil supplies due to the Iran war. The company recently shifted some oil exports to a pipeline to avoid the Strait of Hormuz, which the war disrupted. OpenAI has restricted the release of its new AI model at the request of President Donald Trump's administration. This move is part of a government effort to vet AI products for cybersecurity risks. OpenAI's rival Anthropic announced that the administration has approved a limited release of its cybersecurity model. Both companies will only provide access to small groups of trusted partners. OpenAI's new model, GPT-5.6, Sol, will be available to about 20 customers approved by the administration. The government's actions have sparked criticism, with some experts warning that unpredictable intervention could hinder U.S. companies. In MVY Sports, the Boston Red Sox host the Washington Nationals to start if companies. In MVY Sports, the Boston Red Sox host the Washington Nationals to start a three-game

0: 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And also from listeners, like Diane from South Dennis, David and Kathy from Stroudsburg, Pennsylvania, Kathy and Lawrence from Plymouth, Doug from Falmouth, and Fran and Pat from North Kingstown, Rhode Island.
1: In MVY Radio Business News, world shares are mixed and U.S. futures have advanced after stocks on Wall Street steadied with only modest losses last week. Oil prices advanced but remain close to the levels they were before the Iran war began in late February. Iran launched fresh drone and missile attacks on Bahrain and Kuwait in response to new U.S. airstrikes, adding to uncertainties, clouding the global economic outlook. The S&P 500 finished Friday nearly flat, slipping less than 0.1% to close out its second losing week in the last 13. The Dow Jones Industrial Average dipped 0.1% and the NASDAQ Composite fell 0.2%. The Steamship Authority's reservations-only policy is in effect all day today for boats traveling between Woods Hole and Martha's Vineyard. While there are no standby lines for vehicles, you may attempt to book a reservation for a vehicle as late as 1 hour before departure time. Island residents with last-minute travel needs can use the Blue Line in the Preferred and Excursion programs. The Steamship Authority is reporting slightly choppy seas. Boats between Woods Hole and Martha's Vineyard are now running on time. Boats between Hyannis and Nantucket are also running on time, with 29 cars and 17 trucks in standby in Hyannis, and no standbys on Nantucket. Looking at our forecast, sunshine today, the high 77 this afternoon. Some clouds move in tonight. Patchy fog returns through the overnight, the low 63. We'll have some fog to start the day on Tuesday, then partly to mostly sunny for the afternoon, the high 80 degrees. Morning showers Wednesday, temperatures in the upper 70s to possibly 80 degrees, becoming sunny on Wednesday afternoon and a mostly sunny Thursday, breezy, warm, the high 83 degrees. It is 63 degrees in Hyannis, 65 in Falmouth, 65 in Newport. Here on Martha's Vineyard, it is 62 degrees in Chilmark. That's it for the MVY Radio News at 6:37. I'm Amy Vanneman, taking it back to the music here with Robert Cray on MVY.

MVY Radio. That's the Cape Cod-based band BL Patterson and the Small Motors, who are part of our summer concert series. Started up again, the new single from them. Our summer concert series every Tuesday and Wednesday at 6 p.m. for free in two locations, one here on the Vineyard, one on the Cape. Our summer concert series begins on Tuesday, July 7th, and Wednesday the 8th with Hawk in the Nest. And the following week, the 14th and 15th of July, it's BL Patterson and Small Motors Music, who we just heard. Our summer concert series continues every Tuesday and Wednesday through the end of August, wrapping with Kara McKee. And it's free to you because we have a whole group of wonderful sponsors making all of this possible. But so on Tuesdays at 6 p.m. for free, you can join us on the beautiful breezy patio at the Winnetou Oceanside Resort in Katama. It's an hour unplugged, and then you leave the concert driving home at sunset. It's lovely. Then that same artist will be on the bandstand at Mashpee Commons the following evening at 6 p.m. again for free on the bandstand at Mashpee Commons. Our summer patio concert series, our summer concert series at the Winnetou and the bandstand at Mashpee Commons is made possible by the Winnetou Oceanside Resort and Mashpee Commons, Cape and Coast Bank, Falmouth Toyota, Steeple Street Music Academy, Knockabout Brewery, Martha's Vineyard Airport, Falmouth Academy, Pink Door Catering, Mashpee Fresh Market, Pathways Arts, the Steamship Authority, and a generous gift from Brenda and Leon Brathwaite. We hope to see you for any or all of our summer concert series shows. We've got the MVY Radio News coming up at 7, our Steamship Authority report and full forecast. Our morning movie quote at 7:20, your opportunity to prove your cinematic knowledge. Sometimes I digress from the silver screen to the small screen. Today, the big screen. And your opportunity to win a pair of tickets, thanks to the Martha's Vineyard Film Society, who provide our prize, a pair of tickets to the Martha's Vineyard Film Center at the Tisbury Marketplace in Vineyard Haven. That's coming up at 7:20. Music here from Loudon Wainwright III and the album he did most recently called Lifetime Achievement on MVY.

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1: 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And on Martha's Vineyard, that gateway is officially open. 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
2: Good morning. It is 7:01 and time now for the MVY Radio News. I'm Amy Vanneman, in for news for Joe Stickles. Here are the headlines for today, Monday, June 29th. In local news, island towns are coming to the defense of the Martha's Vineyard Commission after a recent ruling cut the planning agency out of the permitting for 40B housing developments. Over the last 2 weeks, Chilmark, Edgartown, Oak Bluffs, and West Tisbury all voted to send letters to the island's lawmakers to call on them to take action to protect the commission's jurisdiction over the housing projects. Doing so would in turn help prevent the vineyard from becoming overdeveloped, they argued. According to the Vineyard Gazette, the battle for jurisdiction was kicked off by developer William Cumming, who has repeatedly argued that the Martha's Vineyard Commission has no right to be involved in the large-scale housing project reviews. In April, the State Housing Appeals Committee sided with Mr. Cumming and ruled that the commission did not have permitting authority over 40B projects, so named for their statute number in Massachusetts law. World Cup fever has brought islanders from around the world together, attending watch parties at bars, backyards, and even the Performing Arts Center at the regional high school. The Vineyard Gazette reports that the school hosted the Brazil versus Scotland match last Wednesday evening, just a few hours after the last day of school took place and students headed out for summer break. Darty Slavin, president of the Vineyard Soccer Boosters, spearheaded the event at the pack with help from parents. She said the goal of the watch party was to create a space where the entire community, inclusive of all ages, could enjoy the World Cup together. Quote, "I think it's important for the kids to have a place to come," said Ms. Slavin. In world and national news, the Supreme Court is wrapping up a term that has focused on President Donald Trump's expansive claims of presidential power. Trump's efforts to restrict birthright citizenship, fire the heads of most independent agencies at will, and remove a sitting Federal Reserve governor are amongst the remaining 8 cases the justices are expected to decide this week, beginning today. The court also is weighing in on cases from West Virginia and Idaho, whether to uphold laws in roughly half the states that prohibit transgender girls and women from playing on their public school and college sports. By custom, the court finishes its work before July 4th. After this week, its next public meeting is the first Monday in October. Local and international rescue teams raced against the clock to pull survivors from the rubble in Venezuela 4 days after 2 powerful earthquakes shook the northern state of La Guaira. The government reported 1,450 dead from the quakes on Sunday afternoon as it faced growing criticism from Venezuelans that its response was inadequate and overshadowed by civilian-led search and rescue efforts. Thousands have been reported missing. Even as the likelihood of finding people alive diminished with each passing hour, rescuers continued to free survivors from mountains of debris, offering anguished families reason to keep hope alive. In MVY sports, the Boston Red Sox host the Washington Nationals to start a 3-game series. Boston has a 16-25 record at home and a 36-46 record overall. Washington has a 43-42 record overall and a 26-17 record on the road. The teams meet today for the first time this season. First pitch is at 7:10 p.m. Eastern Daylight Time in Boston. The Steamship Authority's reservations-only policy is in effect all day today for boats traveling between Woods Hole and Martha's Vineyard. While there are no standby lines for vehicles, you may attempt to book a reservation for a vehicle as late as 1 hour before departure time. Island residents with last-minute travel needs can use the Blue Line in the Preferred and Excursion programs. The Steamship Authority is reporting relatively calm seas. Boats between Woods Hole and Martha's Vineyard are running on time. Boats between Hyannis and Nantucket are also running on time with 29 cars and still 17 trucks in standby in Hyannis. No standbys waiting on Nantucket. Here's our morning forecast.
3: We'll have patchy fog this morning with mostly sunny skies to start the week and highs in the upper 70s to low 80s. Clear to partly cloudy with patchy fog returning tonight and lows in the low to mid 60s. There will be patchy fog tomorrow morning before clouds increase as it becomes breezy with highs in the low to mid 80s. Showers end Wednesday morning with decreasing clouds. It'll be windy and more humid with highs in the low to mid 80s. Offshore, winds will be southwest at around 5 knots. Seas will be around 2 feet, except for less than 1 foot in the afternoon in Nantucket Sound. Visibility will be less than 1 mile in fog this morning, then improve throughout the day. I'm meteorologist Morgan Bolton, MVY Weather.
2: It is 65 degrees in Newport, Rhode Island, also 65 in Falmouth, 62 in Hyannis on Nantucket, 64. Here on Martha's Vineyard in West Tisbury, it is 62 degrees. That's it for the MVY Radio News. I'm Amy Vanneman, taking it back to the music with Alabama Shakes here on MVY.

0: MVY Radio. The LA area is where Laura Veers is based. Flying into Darkness is from her new album called Temple Songs. Coldplay, going back 26 years to Parachutes, the album, we heard Yellow, one of the songs that put them on the musical map, and Hold On from Alabama Shakes, early Alabama Shakes, Brittany Howard on lead guitar and vocals from the album Boys and Girls. Boys and girls, it is time to play the MVY Radio Morning Movie Quote momentarily. Your opportunity to win a pair of tickets, care of the Martha's Vineyard Film Society, to the Martha's Vineyard Film Center, which they run. It's conveniently just around the corner from the Vineyard Haven Ferry. So even if you live in America, you could potentially enjoy the prize, hop over on foot on the ferry and take a 60-second cab ride around the corner to enjoy your prize if you know your movies. Our MVY Radio Morning Movie Quote after this.
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0: Looking at the Cape and Islands forecast first, we are looking at sunshine today, the high 77 this afternoon. Then tomorrow, we will once again start with fog. That'll burn off, revealing partly to mostly sunny skies for Tuesday afternoon, the high 80. Let's say Wednesday morning showers, sunny in the afternoon, the high 80 degrees once again. And the extended forecast calls for a mostly sunny day Thursday, breezy, warm, the high 83. It is 66 degrees and sunny in Hyannisport.
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0: We'll check the news once again at 7:30, but first, 508-693-4994. 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
0: I'm always listening. 508-693-4994. What's the title? It's new. 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

0: MVY Navy veteran and musician Cassius Culpepper from his debut, Act One, Man of His Word, and the Indigo Girls with Little Perennial starting our set. We played the MVY Radio morning movie quote, and this was the big movie over the weekend.
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3: Now look here. Me and the toys have been working all summer.
2: Now in Spanish.
1: What?
0: What? I love how she's like, got it. Young Cole in Georgetown, Mass. Knew the answer, and I'm assuming other people did because the phone was ringing off the hook. But Ilona, delivering pies here on the vineyard from Eileen Blake's Pies and Otherwise, driving around through Oak Bluffs. Ilona was the first to call in while delivering pies with the correct title. And that would be the film released June 19th, Pixar's Toy Story 5. I'm a few behind, to be honest. Toy Story 5 with Tom Hanks voicing again as Woody. Tim Allen voices Buzz Lightyear, and Joan Cusack is the voice of Jessie. The toys are facing a new challenge. It's from modern technology. They're feeling a little bit like they're being left behind the couch and under cushions and things. So that's the answer to today's MVY Radio Morning Movie Quote, Toy Story 5 in theaters now. So Ilona will get an email from the Martha's Vineyard Film Society, good for a pair of tickets to the Martha's Vineyard Film Center at the Tisbury Marketplace in Vineyard Haven. So we thank the Martha's Vineyard Film Society for providing our prize. And as always, we thank the Academy for supporting, that's Falmouth Academy, for supporting the MVY Radio Morning Movie Quote. Our news is after this.
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0: It is 7:30 and time now for the MVY Radio News. I'm Amy Vanneman, and here are the headlines for today, Monday, June 29th. In local news, island towns are coming to the defense of the Martha's Vineyard Commission after a recent ruling cut the planning agency out of the permitting for 40B housing developments. Over the last 2 weeks, Chilmark, Edgartown, Oak Bluffs, and West Tisbury all voted to send letters to the island's lawmakers that call on them to take action to protect the islands, to protect the commission's jurisdiction over the housing projects. Doing so would in turn help prevent the vineyard from becoming overdeveloped, they say. According to the Vineyard Gazette, the battle for jurisdiction was kicked off by developer William Cumming, who has repeatedly argued that the Martha's Vineyard Commission has no right to be involved in the large-scale housing project reviews. In April, the State Housing Appeals Committee sided with Mr. Cumming and ruled that the commission did not have permitting authority over 40B projects, so named for their statute number in Massachusetts law. Cottagers Corner officially reopened on Wednesday, marking a new chapter in the Black Women Homeowner Organization's long history of community engagement and preservation. According to the Vineyard Gazette, Cottagers Corner has lived many lives. Over the past century, the building has served as the town's fire department, the town hall, the courthouse, and the jail. But in 1968, when Thelma Darling Smith and a group of dedicated philanthropists decided to purchase the property, the building became part of a movement. Since the creation in 1956, the Cottagers Incorporated has engaged in philanthropic endeavors across the island, comprised of more than 100 African-American female homeowners on Martha's Vineyard. The Cottagers, Inc. was established as an all-volunteer organization dedicated to promoting charitable, educational, and community service projects that improve the quality of life on the island. As part of its 70th anniversary summer, the group will host its annual house tour on July 17th, a benefit concert featuring Jeffrey Osborne at the Strand Theater in Oak Bluffs on July 30th, and a family dance party at the Tabernacle on August 6th from 5 to 7 p.m. In world and national news, 3 firefighters have died and 2 were injured while battling fires on the Colorado-Utah border. The U.S. Wildland Fire Service says that they were responding to the Knowles and Gore fires on Saturday. Wildfire activity has intensified across the western U.S. due to hot, dry, and windy weather. The largest blaze, the Cottonwood Fire, has grown to over 146 square miles in southwest Utah. Utah's governor declared an emergency earlier this week, and Colorado's governor on Saturday followed suit and authorized the National Guard to help. Conditions have been critical with record low snow pack and extreme drought facing the fires, or rather fueling the fires. Ukraine has intensified its drone attacks in Russia, setting fire to a major oil refinery in the south and killing at least two people, according to Russian authorities. Kyiv's long-range strikes aim to disrupt Russian fuel supplies and military deliveries, pressuring the Kremlin to negotiate. Ukrainian President Volodymyr Zelensky confirmed the strike on the Slavyansk refinery and claimed another hit in the Yaroslavl region. Ukraine's campaign targets Russian military industries and energy facilities to cut Moscow's revenue and apply pressure. The attacks have stalled Moscow's battlefield efforts, according to Western officials. In MVY Sports, the Boston Red Sox host the Washington Nationals to start a three-game series. Boston has a 16-25 record at home and a 36-46 record overall. Washington has a 26-17 record on the road and a 43-42 record overall. The teams meet today for the first time this season. First pitch is at 7:10 p.m. Eastern Daylight Time in Boston. The Steamship Authority's reservations-only policy is in effect all day today for boats traveling between Woods Hole and Martha's Vineyard. While there are no standby lines for vehicles, you may attempt to book a reservation for a vehicle as late as 1 hour before departure time. Island residents with last-minute travel needs can use the Blue Line to book a reservation for a vehicle as late as 1 hour before departure time. Island residents with last-minute travel needs can use the Blue Line in the preferred

0: We'll start the day on Tuesday with morning fog, then partly mostly sunny skies for the remainder of the day. The high 80 degrees tomorrow. Wednesday morning showers, becoming sunny during the afternoon, the high 80 once again. And the extended forecast calls for a mostly sunny, breezy, and warm day on Thursday with a high of 83. It is 66 degrees in Newport, Rhode Island, 67 in Falmouth, 66 in Hyannis on Nantucket, also 66. Here on Martha's Vineyard in Aquinnah, it is 66 degrees. That's it for the MVY Radio News at 7:35. I'm Amy Vanneman, taking it back to the music with the Beatles after this on MVY.
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0: MVY Radio, Taj Mahal, and the title track of his latest album called Time. We had Mary Chapin Carpenter in there from Personal History, the album she did last year, the song Bitter Ender, and All You Need Is Love by the Beatles. Good morning, it's Amy Vanneman. You know, the weekend flies by, and if you were otherwise occupied or forgot to listen to the Vineyard Current and the Cape Cod Current this morning, and you want to stay abreast of everything happening here, especially at this time of the year, you can go to mvyradio.org/archives and click on the Vineyard Current. Ray Whitaker, in this past episode, spoke to Sissy Biggers, who's the programming director for the Vineyard Preservation Trust, and coming up for the 250th birthday of our nation next week, the Preservation Trust, along with the Martha's Vineyard Museum, have some pretty incredible events through the month of July that should be an absolute must for all to attend. So Sissy runs down the list on the latest episode of the Vineyard Current, made possible by Morning Glory Farm, Kronig's Market, Envy Wine, and Spirits. Then, the Vineyard Current will follow the Cape Cod Current follows the Vineyard Current. So it's an hour of current affairs for the Vineyard and the Cape. And Joe Stickles on the Cape Cod Current spoke to Alice Marcus Krieg, the open space planner and grants coordinator for planning and development at the town of Barnstable, who shared details of Barnstable's 4th of July celebration plans, which will include a boat parade, live music, and a drone show to cap off the night. Joe Stickles also spoke with Gabrielle Teddy Ment, the director of the Payament Performing Arts Center Cirque by the Sea. Gabrielle shared a little bit about the program's impact on kids in the region and more about their new teen intensive circus camp this summer. So check out the Vineyard Current and Cape Cod Current, the most recent episodes from yesterday, by going to mvyradio.org/archives.
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2: After some patchy fog burns off this morning, it'll be a great day for beachgoers along the Cape and the Islands, with mostly sunny skies and highs in the upper 70s to low 80s. Make sure you have sunscreen, because with a very high UV index, safe sun time is just 15 to 25 minutes. Water temperatures are in the mid to upper 60s, and there is a low risk for rip currents. For those that are heading offshore, winds will be southwest at around 5 knots. Seas will be around 2 feet, except for less than 1 foot during the afternoon in Nantucket Sound. Visibility will be less than 1 mile in patchy fog this morning, then improve throughout the day. I'm meteorologist Morgan Bolton, MVY Weather.

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2: Good morning. It is 8:03 and time now for the MVY Radio News. I'm Amy Vanneman, and here are the headlines for today, Monday, June 29th. In local news, Cottagers Corner officially reopened on Wednesday, marking a new chapter in the Black Women Homeowners Organization's long history of community engagement and preservation. According to the Vineyard Gazette, Cottagers Corner has lived many lives. Over the past century, the building has served as the town's fire department, the town hall, the courthouse, and the jail. But in 1968, when Thelma Darling Smith and a group of dedicated philanthropists decided to purchase the property, the building became part of a movement. Since its creation in 1956, the Cottagers, Inc. has engaged in philanthropic endeavors across the island. Comprised of more than 100 African-American female homeowners on Martha's Vineyard, the Cottagers, Inc. was established as an all-volunteer organization dedicated to promoting charitable, educational, and community service projects that improve the quality of life on the island. As part of its 70th anniversary summer, the group will host its annual house tour on July 17th, a benefit concert featuring Jeffrey Osborne at the Strand Theater in Oak Bluffs on July 30th, and a family dance party at the Tabernacle on August 6th from 5 to 7 p.m. Island towns are coming to the defense of the Martha's Vineyard Commission after a recent ruling cut the planning agency out of the permitting for 40B housing developments. Over the last 2 weeks, Chilmark, Edgartown, Oak Bluffs, and West Tisbury all voted to send letters to the island's lawmakers that call on them to take action to protect the commission's jurisdiction over the housing projects. Doing so would in turn help prevent the vineyard from becoming overdeveloped, they argued. According to the Vineyard Gazette, the battle for jurisdiction was kicked off by developer William Cumming, who has repeatedly argued that the Martha's Vineyard Commission has no right to be involved in the large-scale housing project reviews. In April, the State Housing Appeals Committee sided with Mr. Cumming and ruled that the commission did not have permitting authority over 40B projects, so named for their statute number in Massachusetts law. In world and national news, an Israeli airstrike has killed at least three Palestinians, including a child, in the Gaza Strip. The strike hit a tent sheltering displaced people in Deir al-Balah on Monday. Israel's military said it targeted a member of Islamic Jihad involved in the October 7, 2023 attack on Israel. Despite a ceasefire in October, Israeli forces have continued airstrikes, killing over 1,045 Palestinians, according to Gaza's health ministry. Israel says its strikes respond to militant attacks, with five Israeli soldiers killed since the ceasefire. A record-breaking heat wave has overwhelmed mortuaries in Paris, leaving funeral directors struggling to find space for bodies. Zouir Hortelli, a mortuary owner, said that he receives hundreds of calls daily but has no room left. France is counting the human cost of the heat wave, which began in mid-June. Public Health France reports a surge in deaths, particularly amongst older people. Last week, deaths exceeded 1,200 on Wednesday and rose to over 1,400 by Thursday and Friday. The agency expects these numbers to rise more as more death certificates are processed. In MVY sports, the Boston Red Sox host the Washington Nationals to start a three-game series. Boston has a 16-25 record at home and a 36-46 record overall. Washington has a 26-17 record on the road and a 43-42 record overall. The teams meet today for the first time this season. First pitch is at 7:10 p.m. Eastern Daylight Time in Boston. The Steamship Authority's reservations only policy is in effect all day today for boats traveling between Woods Hole and Martha's Vineyard. While there are no standby lines for vehicles, you may attempt to book a reservation for a vehicle as late as 1 hour before departure time. Island residents with last-minute travel needs can use the Blue Line in the Preferred and Excursion programs. The Steamship Authority is reporting relatively calm seas. Boats between Woods Hole and Martha's Vineyard are running on time. Boats between Hyannis and Nantucket are also running on time. With, I take it back, there is a 10-20 minute delay in loading in Woods Hole. The Woods Hole to Vineyard Haven boat was delayed due to difficulties in loading. Boats between Hyannis and Nantucket are running on time. Still 29 cars and 17 trucks in standby in Hyannis. Now one car in standby on Nantucket. Here's our morning forecast.
3: We'll have patchy fog this morning with mostly sunny skies to start the week and highs in the upper 70s to low 80s. Clear to partly cloudy with patchy fog returning tonight and lows in the low to mid 60s. There will be patchy fog tomorrow morning before clouds increase as it becomes breezy with highs in the low to mid 80s. Showers end Wednesday morning with decreasing clouds. It'll be windy and more humid with highs in the low to mid 80s. Offshore, winds will be southwest at around 5 knots. Seas will be around 2 feet except for less than 1 foot in the afternoon in Nantucket Sound. Visibility will be less than 1 mile in fog this morning, then improve throughout the day. I'm meteorologist Morgan Bolton, MVY Weather.
2: It is 68 degrees in Newport, Rhode Island, 69 in Falmouth, 69 also in Hyannis, on Nantucket 67. Here on Martha's Vineyard in West Tisbury, it is 69 degrees. At 8:08, that's the MVY Radio News. I'm Amy Vanneman, taking it back to the music with Sonny War and Valerie June after this on MVY.
1: 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With more than 44 miles of bike paths across the island, it's one of the best ways to explore the scenery and enjoy the fresh summer air. Happy riding! And also, the Vineyard Gazette, presenting the Vineyard Forum July 9th, a day of moderated discussions on the critical issues shaping both the island and the country. 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

0: MVY. That song's called Coast. It's Snowcaps from their self-titled debut of last year. Katie Crutchfield, her sister Allison Crutchfield, MJ Lenderman, and Brad Cook on, he's a producer, and playing various instruments on the new self-titled album. We had Steve Earle with a title track of Jerusalem going back to the year 2002. The Kinks, Rock and Roll Fantasy, and Crybaby from Sunny War with help from Valerie June, two Tennessee-based artists from Sunny War's album Armageddon in a Summer Dress. Sunny War based in Nashville, Valerie June in Memphis. It's Amy Vanneman here in West Tis, here on Martha's Vineyard. We're looking at sunshine now. It's quite a lovely morning. The high 77 this afternoon. We'll be looking at clouds tonight with some patchy fog returning through the overnight, the low 63 degrees. Some morning fog again to start the day on Tuesday, then partly to mostly sunny for the remainder of Tuesday, the high 80. On Wednesday, morning showers, sunny in the afternoon, the high 80 degrees, and the extended forecast calls for a mostly sunny, breezy, and warm day on Thursday with a high of 83 degrees. It is 67 degrees at Sconset on Nantucket. We'll do a set of live acoustic and cover tunes brought to us by Cape Symphony after this.
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0: So our set of live acoustic and cover tunes, three songs, Sharon Jones and the Dap Kings doing a cover, Dire Straits Live, and here, REM, from the year 2009. They did a five-show run, like a mini tour, just in, not a tour, mini group of shows, a run of shows in Dublin. And they... Later in the recording, they're talking to the audience, like, if you just wandered in and you're wondering what's going on, we're REM, and this is not a show. It was actually a rehearsal. So track here from REM rehearsing the song Staring Down the Barrel of the Middle on MVY.

0: MVY Radio, Sharon Jones and the Dap Kings from an album of covers released about 5 or 6 years ago called Just Dropped In to See What Condition My Rendition Is In. That version of the song originally, well, written by Buddy Kay and Bee Verity originally and famously recorded by Dusty Springfield back in 1966 and done there by Sharon Jones and the Dap Kings, Little by Little. Dire Straits live at Les Arenas, à Nîmes in France, from their live album On the Night, released back in 1993, Your Latest Trick. And Staring Down the Barrel of the Middle Distance, REM, a rehearsal, a live rehearsal at the Olympia in Dublin, where they played five nights to the surprise of Dubliners. That's our set of live acoustic and cover tunes for this morning. I'm Amy Vanneman, Allison Hammond, and we thank Cape Symphony for supporting our morning set. We thank Agway of Cape Cod for supporting the afternoon set around 5:20 with Allison Hammond here on MVY.
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0: It's a rather lovely day in June on this 29th day. Tomorrow's the last day of June already. We're looking at sunshine across the Cape and Islands today, the high 77 this afternoon. Some clouds move in tonight. Patchy fog will return through the overnight, the low 63. We'll still have fog tomorrow morning, Tuesday, then a partly to mostly sunny rest of the day. A nice afternoon tomorrow, the high 80. Wednesday morning showers, then becoming sunny Wednesday afternoon. Again, the high around 80 degrees. For Thursday, sunny, breezy, and warm, the high 83 degrees. It is 69 degrees in Fall River. We'll do the news at 9 right here. Brandi Carlile on MVY.
2: I run a lot of miles of life and crime. 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

0: MVY, the new music from Teddy Thompson. So this is Heartache, his first full-length album of new material in 6 years. Never Be the Same is the title. He's actually going to be teaching guitar at Frets and Refrains Music Camp in Big Indian, New York on July 6th and 7th. That's fun. I'll bet that class is full. He released an album called Heartbreaker Please in 2020, and now this new one, Never Be the Same, from Teddy Thompson, and he is touring and teaching. Richie Havens, Going Back to My Roots, from an album called Connections, and Brandi Carlile from her album, By the Way, I Forgive You, Hold Out Your Hand. It's Amy Vanneman here with you, and all kinds of things happening here on the Vineyard, including the balloon count tomorrow. Did you know there was one? Beach Befrienders MV. You can, hashtag Beach Befrienders MV. Look them up. They are a sub-organization of the Vineyard Conservation Society. They celebrated World Oceans Day on June 8th by collecting beached balloons and balloon strings for World Oceans Day. And they have been collecting balloons and balloon strings since. Tomorrow is the tally. So if you happen to be on the beach or you're going to the beach today or tomorrow, you could look specifically for balloons and balloon strings and pick those up and let the Beach Befrienders at Beach Befrienders MV know how many you found. You still have time to collect balloons and help keep our beaches lovely and be part of, part of the conservation efforts. Vineyard Conservation Society encouraging you to love and honor our ocean planet by collecting beached balloons and strings for World Oceans Day, which was June 8th. But the collection of balloons happening through the month of June, the tally is tomorrow. So add your balloons and strings to the balloon tally. Again, at Beach Befrienders MV for more information.
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1: 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Visitors still travel from around the world to see where the iconic film was made. And also Newport Jazz, returning to Fort Adams this summer, July 31st through August 2nd, featuring Kamasi Washington, Gary Clark Jr., Lake Street Dive, and many more. 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
2: It is 9:02 and time now for the MVY Radio News. I'm Amy Vanneman. Joe Stickles has today off. Here are the headlines for today, Monday, June 29th. In local news, island towns are coming to the defense of the Martha's Vineyard Commission after a recent ruling cut the planning agency out of the permitting for 40B housing developments. Over the last 2 weeks, Chilmark, Edgartown, Oak Bluffs, and West Tisbury all voted to send letters to the island's lawmakers that call on them to take action to protect the commission's jurisdiction over the housing projects. Doing so would in turn help prevent the vineyard from becoming overdeveloped, they argued. According to the Vineyard Gazette, the battle for jurisdiction was kicked off by developer William Cumming, who has repeatedly argued that the Martha's Vineyard Commission has no right to be involved in the large-scale housing project reviews. In April, the State Housing Appeals Committee sided with Mr. Cumming and ruled that the commission did not have permitting authority over 40B projects, so named for their statute number in Massachusetts law. Cottagers' Corner officially reopened on Wednesday, marking a new chapter in the Black Woman Homeowner Organization's long history of community engagement and preservation. According to the Vineyard Gazette, Cottager's Corner has lived many lives. Over the past century, the building has served as the town's fire department, the town hall, the courthouse, and the jail. But in 1968, when Thelma Darling Smith and a group of dedicated philanthropists decided to purchase the property, the building became part of a movement. Since its creation in 1956, the Cottagers, Inc. has engaged in philanthropic endeavors across the island. Comprised of more than 100 African-American female homeowners on Martha's Vineyard, the Cottagers, Inc. was established as an all-volunteer organization dedicated to promoting charitable, educational, and community service projects that improve the quality of life on the island. As part of the 70th anniversary summer, the group will host its annual house tour on July 17th, a benefit concert featuring Jeffrey Osborne at the Strand in Oak Bluffs on July 30th, and a family dance party at the Tabernacle August 6th from 5 to 7 p.m. In world and national news, an Israeli airstrike has killed at least three Palestinians, including a child, in the Gaza Strip. The strike hit a tent sheltering displaced people in Deir al-Balah on Monday today. Israel's military said it targeted a member of Islamic Jihad involved in the October 7, 2023 attack on Israel. Despite a ceasefire in October, Israeli forces have continued airstrikes, killing over 1,045 Palestinians, according to Gaza's health ministry. It says its strikes respond to militant attacks, but five Israeli soldiers killed since the ceasefire. Ukraine has intensified its drone attacks on Russia, setting fire to a major oil refinery in the south and killing at least two people, according to Russian authorities. Kyiv's long-range strikes aim to disrupt Russian fuel supplies and military deliveries, pressuring the Kremlin to negotiate. Ukrainian President Volodymyr Zelensky confirmed the strike on the Slavonsk refinery and claimed another hit on the Yaroslavl region. Ukraine's campaign targets Russian military industries and energy facilities to cut Moscow's revenue and apply pressure. The attacks have stalled Moscow's battlefield efforts, according to Western officials. And three firefighters have died. Two were injured while battling fires in the Colorado-Utah border. The U.S. Wildland Fire Service says they were responding to the Knowles and Gore fires on Saturday. Wildfire activity has intensified across the western U.S. due to hot, dry, and windy weather. The largest blaze, the Cottonwood Fire, has grown to over 146 square miles in southwest Utah. Utah's governor declared an emergency earlier in the week, and Colorado's governor on Saturday followed suit, authorizing the National Guard to help. Conditions have been critical and record low snowpack and extreme drought fueling the fires. The Steamship Authority's reservations-only policy is in effect all day today for boats traveling between Woods Hole and Martha's Vineyard. While there are no standby lines, you may attempt to book a reservation for a vehicle as late as 1 hour before departure time. Island residents with last-minute travel needs can use the Blue Line in the Preferred and Excursion programs. The Steamship Authority is reporting relatively calm seas. Boats between Woods Hole and Martha's Vineyard are running on time. Boats between Hyannis and Nantucket are also running on time, with still 29 cars and 17 trucks in standby in Hyannis, and no standbys on Nantucket. Here's our morning forecast.
3: We'll have patchy fog this morning with mostly sunny skies to start the week and highs in the upper 70s to low 80s. Clear to partly cloudy with patchy fog returning tonight and lows in the low to mid 60s. There will be patchy fog tomorrow morning before clouds increase as it becomes breezy with highs in the low to mid 80s. Showers end Wednesday morning with decreasing clouds. It'll be windy and more humid with highs in the low to mid 80s. Offshore, winds will be southwest at around 5 knots. Seas will be around 2 feet, except for less than 1 foot in the afternoon in Nantucket Sound. Visibility will be less than 1 mile in fog this morning, then improve throughout the day. I'm meteorologist Morgan Bolton, MVY Weather.
2: It is 73 degrees and sunny in Newport, Rhode Island. 71 in Falmouth, 74 in Hyannis on Nantucket, 70 here on Martha's Vineyard in West Tisbury. It is 71 degrees. That's it for the MVY Radio News at 9:08. I'm Amy Vanneman, taking it back to the music after this on MVY.
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0: MVY Radio. That's B.B. Stockwell, born and raised in Boston on Beacon Hill. The new single, When You Know. A Face in the Crowd from Tom Petty's Full Moon Fever, going back to the year 1989. Billy Strings from his most recent record, Highway Prayers. We heard Gild the Lily. If he only knew the words, he'd sing along, the birds. And the band with the Staples singers and that version of The Wait from The Last Waltz. It's Amy Vanneman here with you, and we're going to check musical notes momentarily before, though we'll check our forecast, a mostly sunny morning in progress. The high 77 degrees this afternoon. We're almost there. Partly cloudy skies for tonight with some patchy fog redeveloping. Through the overnight, the low 63. It'll be partly to mostly sunny tomorrow, the high 80. Then Wednesday, any showers will end in the morning, clearing and turning more humid Wednesday, the high 80 degrees once again. Lots of bright sun for Thursday, breezy and warm with a high of 83 degrees. It is 76 degrees and sunny, warming up here on State Road in West Tisbury.
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0: Time now for musical notes for today, Monday, June 29th. On this day in music history, June 29, 1967, Rolling Stone Keith Richards was found guilty of allowing his house to be used for the illegal smoking of cannabis. He was sentenced to 1 year in jail and $850 in fines. Mick Jagger was also fined the equivalent of $170 and given 3 months in jail on drug charges. Jagger and Richards were both released and granted bail of £7,000 the following day. On this day in 1975, singer-songwriter Tim Buckley died of an overdose of heroin and morphine at the age of 28. He released 9 albums, including the 1972 release of Greetings from L.A. Buckley is the father of singer-songwriter Jeff Buckley. On this day in 1984, Bruce Springsteen kicked off the first leg of his Born in the USA tour with a 3-night run at the Civic Center in St. Paul, Minnesota. Springsteen would play a total of 156 shows, ending October 2nd, 1985, in Los Angeles. And on this day in 1994, June 29th, 1994, Oasis made their debut on BBC TV's Top of the Pops, performing their new single, Shaker Maker. Born on this day in 1953, June 29th, 1953, musician and record producer Mitchell Froom. He was a member of Gamma and Latin Playboys. He's the keyboardist for Crowded House. He's produced and worked with a lot of artists, including Paul McCartney, Richard Thompson, The Bangles, Suzanne Vega, and Pearl Jam. He's been nominated for several Grammys, including Record of the Year for this song, released in 1988, Los Lobos and La Bamba on MVY.

MBY, Michael McDonald, yes, and Susan Tedeschi, two fantastic voices pairing up for To Know You Is To Love You from the B.B. King Blues Summit 100, celebrating the King of the Blues and what would have been his 100th birthday last year. Suzanne Vega with Last Year's Troubles from Songs in Red and Gray, going back to the year 2001. A Mitchell Froom-produced album, Los Lobos and La Bamba, starting our set. Mitchell Froom, born on this day in 1953. So the Blues at 8, speaking of blues, and that last track is tonight at 8 o'clock, surprisingly.

0: Monday through Friday, it's an hour of blues with Bill Narkowitz, brought to you by J.D. White's Automotive, Land Rover Specialist. Tonight being Monday, it's classic blues. Tomorrow, the opposite, new blues twos. Wednesday, an hour of live blues, always a lot of fun. Thursday's ladies' night, nothing but female artists on the blues at 8. And Friday's rock and blues to kick off your weekend in proper fashion. So always a whole lot of fun. The blues at 8, a different type of blues each weeknight at 8 o'clock here on MVY Radio. Looking at the Cape and Islands forecast, we are experiencing a lovely June day. Sunshine, the high 77 this afternoon. Some clouds move in tonight, though. Patchy fog through the overnight, the low 63. We'll start the day tomorrow, Tuesday, with some fog. Otherwise, partly to mostly sunny for the remainder of Tuesday, the high 80 tomorrow. Wednesday, some showers in the morning. Those will end in the morning, becoming sunny during the afternoon, the high 80. And the extended forecast calls for a mostly sunny, breezy, and warm day on Thursday, an excellent beach day, the high 83 degrees. It is 73 degrees in Middletown, Rhode Island. We'll actually check our Newport beach and boating forecast after this.
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3: If you're headed to the Rhode Island coast, should be a good beach day. You'll be looking at a UV index today, climbing to about a 9. Your safe sun time's about 15 to 20 minutes. Water temperatures coming in at between 67 and 72 degrees. Air temperature at the beach day should be around 78. Relative humidity at the beach is going to be moderate. The rip current risk is low for those of you going into the water. For the boaters, southwest winds on Block Island Sound today at 5 knots. Wave heights will run 1 to 3 feet. Visibility improving to 10 to 15 miles during the afternoon. No chance of precipitation. I'm meteorologist Rob Carolyn. And that's your MVY Beach and Boating Report.

0: MVY Radio, His Golden Messenger. That's MC Taylor and his North Carolina, Durham, North Carolina-based band from the most recent album, I'm People, new this year, the song In the Middle of It. He's got that sort of golden sunlight sound to a lot of his music. Grateful Dead playing in the band from Dead at the Bay, and Depressed in a little depressing town that Courtney Barnett is describing when they're looking to get further out of the center of things. Courtney Barnett going back over a decade to her first full-length album, Sometimes I Sit and Think and Sometimes I Just Sit. I know sitting sometimes seems like a fantasy, like you wouldn't ever be able to do that, but you might think about doing a little reading this summer, squeezing it in between everything else. And the West Tisbury Library Summer Reading Program is happening for all ages. It's begun. It's free and open to the public. Kids of all ages are invited to sign up in the children's room, set a summer reading goal for the number of books you'd like to read or have read to you. And once you reach your goal, return to the library to receive a one-of-a-kind West Tisbury Library Summer Reading t-shirt. 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After completing your goal, choose your prize, a West Tisbury Library Summer Reading t-shirt, or a pass to the agricultural fair. 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So something for everybody. 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
0: My name's Amy Vanneman. I will hang with you for about another hour. Then PJ Finn will be in to bring us the midday, the At Work Challenge, you name the tune and the artist, and much more. It is 75 degrees here on State Road in West Tisbury and sunny. Here's U2 with Window in the Skies on MVY.

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0: MVY. Her name is Maya Devitri. Remember that name? That's the title track of her new album, All My Faith. She was raised in Lancaster County, PA, but is based, as so many are, in Nashville, Tennessee. She started out as a fiddler, you know, a street musician with a fiddle, but then transitioned to becoming a singer-songwriter, and just love her sound. Maya Devitri and All My Faith. Mitski in their First Love, Late Spring, from Bury Me at Makeout Creek, an early Mitski album going back 12 years. Ziggy Marley's latest, Racism is a Killer, from the album Bright Side, and he'll be on Martha's Vineyard this summer. Jersey Girl from Springsteen's 1975-85 live album. Amy Vanneman here with you on a beautiful June morning. 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He's celebrated his 600th episode a few weeks back, so he's taken a couple weeks off. So you can check out that latest episode of My Back Pages and hundreds and hundreds and hundreds of past episodes as well. 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
0: A look at the Cape and Islands forecast. It's lovely and sunny, mostly sunny for the remainder of this Monday, the high 77. Then partly cloudy skies for tonight with some patchy fog possibly, the low 63. Tomorrow it will become partly to mostly sunny for Tuesday, the high 80 degrees. Wednesday, some showers in the morning. Those showers will also end in the morning. Skies will clear out, turning more humid, the high 80. And the extended forecast calls for lots of bright sunshine on Thursday, breezy and warm, the high 83 degrees. Currently temperatures in the mid-70s across the Cape and Islands, 75 degrees and sunny in Fall River. So an artist you might hear in an episode or two of My Back Pages with your host, Barnes Newberry, going back to the 60s here, covering Bob Dylan. 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

0: NBY Radio. New York City-based Jesse Malin, who, yes, went through a hard time himself with a spinal stroke, which is kind of a rare thing, and he's still coming back from that, but making music, the song, the new single, Hollywood Forever, from Jesse Malin. We had Bonnie Raitt, going back to the year 1972, Give It Up, Nothing Seems to Matter, I Can Change Your Mind, from the James Hunter Six and their album in 2019 called Nick of Time, and Don't Think Twice, as done excellently by Peter, Paul, and Mary, covering Bob Dylan. My Back Pages, folk and folk rock fans, you can go to mbyradio.org/archives, click on My Back Pages, where you will find 600 episodes for your enjoyment. I have a really exciting announcement, but I want to check our forecast first. Mostly sunny skies today, the high 77 just right. Partly cloudy skies tonight with some patchy fog possible through the overnight, the low 63. It's going to become partly to mostly sunny for tomorrow, Tuesday, the high 80 degrees. Wednesday, some showers in the morning, which will end also in the morning. Skies will clear out. It'll turn rather humid, the high 80 degrees on Wednesday afternoon. Thursday, lots of sun, breezy, warm, the high 83 degrees. It is 74 degrees and sunny in Chilmark. I have a musical announcement after this on MVY.
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0: You may be aware that every summer we have a benefit concert at the Old Wailing Church on Main Street in Edgartown, a beautiful and historic location for our benefit concert, and we are absolutely thrilled to announce that Elvis Costello will be playing for us for the benefit of MVY Radio at the Old Wailing Church, Main Street in Edgartown, Saturday, August 8th at 8 p.m. Saturday, August 8th. Put it on your calendar. We are just unbelievably excited. We're thrilled just to have the legendary Elvis Costello do a solo show for us in this intimate setting. There are only about 400 seats in the building, and so we expect that this show will sell out almost immediately. So if you want tickets, go to mvyradio.org for more information. 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On that note,

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Here he is going back to the year 1979 and his album Armed Forces on MVY.

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0: MVY, Matter of Taste. That's Tyler Ballgame, who's originally from Providence, Rhode Island, making his home this year in Los Angeles to further his music career from his debut, Matter of Taste, the album For the First Time Again. We had Norah Jones, I Don't Know Why, Need to Know Basis from Ben Harper's Bloodline Maintenance in 2022. And Mr. Elvis Costello, going back to the year 1979 in the album Armed Forces, we heard Green Shirt. Yes, you heard it correctly. We are thrilled. Elvis Costello will be playing the Old Wailing Church on Saturday, August 8th for the benefit of MVY Radio. And if you would like to be there, I suggest you get your tickets ASAP because we expect that this show will sell out almost immediately. So, get your tickets. 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
1: 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Tickets and info on the entire schedule at melodytent.org.
0: Amy Vanneman, that's me heading out the door. PJ Finn's heading in. He'll bring you the At-Work Challenge. You name the tune and the artist at 11:20. We'll have the noon news. And then following that in the lunch hour, PJ Finn will serve up two brand new songs on What's New for Lunch and Essential MVY. In the afternoon, it's Allison Hammond around 2. At 3:20, she'll bend your mind. 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In the evening, it's Bill Narkowitz at 6. At 8 o'clock, it's an hour of blues. Every Monday night at 8 o'clock, an hour of nothing but the blues with Bill Narkowitz. And being Monday, it's classic blues. And then stick around for the hot seat. Every Monday night at 9 o'clock, it's a different supporter of MVY Radio spinning their favorite songs for the whole hour. And tonight, it's Sam Gutter, not his first rodeo. This is Sam Gutter's lucky number 7, his 7th hot seat. He's bringing us Paradise Flyer, that's Sam Gutter's excellent band, Eva Cassidy, Marvin Gaye, and more. That's tonight at 9 o'clock, Sam Gutter's 7th hot seat. Hear it tonight at 9. Hear the replay on Sunday at 10 p.m. here on MVY Radio. Catch you first thing in the morning and leave you here with Benjamin Gibbard and Amy Mann on MVY.

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1: 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And also, Sea Streak, skipping Cape traffic with Sea Streak high-speed passenger ferry service from New Bedford, now serving Martha's Vineyard and Nantucket. 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
2: Good afternoon. It's PJ Finn jumping on the air to clarify our Elvis Costello ticket announcement. Okay, so today we are announcing that the show is happening. We're just giving you a couple of days heads up. Tickets are not on sale for anybody at this point. So I had some mistaken information, and so I just want to clarify, tickets are not on sale for anybody yet. 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

0: MVY Radio Bedouin and her song called Long Way to Fall. Tift Merritt with Broken. We heard Glenn Hansard, Love Don't Leave Me Waiting. Dear Tex Mary, Singletary. And there he is, Elvis Costello. What's so funny about peace, love, and understanding? Yeah, the news is out. Elvis Costello is coming to Martha's Vineyard, a benefit show for MVY Radio. This happens on Saturday, August 8th at the Old Wailing Church in Edgartown. We're announcing the show today. Tickets are going to go on sale later this week. If you're a friend of MVY Radio, if you're a donor, if you're on our donor list, if you get the emails from Aurora with the free downloads, you're on that list. On Wednesday, we will send out a pre-sale code. There'll be a pre-sale for donors on Thursday at 10 a.m. So you get the code on Wednesday, which you can use on Thursday at 10 a.m. We will release a limited number of tickets to donors on Thursday. And then tickets go on sale to the general public on Friday at 10 a.m. Up for grabs for everybody. Now, if you haven't been to the Old Wailing Church, you know it only seats about 450 people. It is a very small venue for an artist of this size. I expect tickets to go immediately. On the one hand, I'm sorry. I think there will probably be more people who would like to go than can fit in the space. On the other hand, we really wanted to have a very special, intimate show with Elvis Costello here on Martha's Vineyard. So, well, I've been holding that secret for a long time. I'm glad that we can finally share it on the airwaves. Elvis Costello coming to the Vineyard. There's an email about it. We sent that out to our listeners today. So there's all the details are in there if you didn't catch everything I just said. I'm PJ Finn rolling in on a Monday. A little bit of a scratchy voice from a weekend of fun. Hope you had a fun one as well. Coming up in the lunch hour today, a brand new one on What's New for Lunch from Phoebe Bridgers. We'll play her brand new track. It's Colin Hay's birthday, and so we'll play some Colin Hay songs on Essential MVY. And in 30 seconds, we're going to play the MVY Radio At Work Challenge.
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1: All right, let's play the game. I'm going to play a clip of music, a song we play regularly here on MVY. Who's the artist and what's the song title for this? All right, who's the artist? What's the song title? Think about it. I'll give you the answer at the next break for the At Work Challenge on MVY.

0: MVY Radio, Joe Biricio, and her song called Buzzkill from her new record, Face the Feeling. Back in the world, David Gray and Wilco, they just had their Solid Sound Festival, heavy metal drummer in that set. Joby played in North Falmouth at the Daily Brew Coffee House and Lounge last week, and I had seen her a couple of times before. I had seen her at Newport Folk and saw her in Philadelphia a couple of years ago. But there were people who were seeing her for the first time, and the phrase I heard a couple of times was, I was blown away at how good she is. So we had a good chat with her after the show, and we were like, well, you're going to come back, right? And she's like, I'll be back. We'll get her back here next year. We heard, David Gray, Wilco, and we played the MVY Radio At Work Challenge a couple minutes ago.
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0: Here is the clip of music I played for you. All right, that's a little bit of Brett Denon's track called See the World. The title track from his 2021 record was our At Work Challenge answer, and I'm going to play it for you right after we look at the beach and boating forecast ahead on MVY.
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0: MVY Radio. It's Grace Potter's new one. It's called Love Me Not. YIM, Dave Matthews Band. We heard Robert Cray. It's from a record he did where he was covering some soul stuff and doing some originals. That's a Otis Redding tune called Nobody's Fault But Mine. And then See the World from Brett Denon starting off the set of music. Summertime is here, and for the last couple of summers, we have put on a podcast called Vineyard Happenings. We have a couple of interns who run down events happening here on Martha's Vineyard, particularly those events of interest to the African-American summer community. So our hosts, Cameron Welburn and Cam Harris, have new episodes every Wednesday. The first episode from last week is up, but this Wednesday's episode is going to be a big one because it's obviously 4th of July weekend coming up, and there's a lot happening here on the Vineyard. So our two hosts are going to run down all kinds of good information. 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
0: All right, we've got news coming up at noontime. Then we're into the lunch hour. Music from Phoebe Bridgers on What's New for Lunch and Colin Hay on Essential MVY.

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2: It's time for the MVY Radio News. I'm Amy Vanneman in for Joe Stickles. Here are the headlines for today, Monday, June 29th. In local news, Cottagers Corner officially reopened on Wednesday, marking a new chapter in the Black Women Homeowners Organization's long history of community engagement and preservation. According to the Vineyard Gazette, Cottagers Corner has lived many lives. Over the past century, the building has served as the town's fire department, town hall, the courthouse, and the jail. But in 1968, when Thelma Darling Smith and a group of dedicated philanthropists decided to purchase the property, the building became part of a movement. Since its creation in 1956, the Cottagers, Inc. has engaged in philanthropic endeavors across the island. Comprised of more than 100 African-American female homeowners on Martha's Vineyard, the Cottagers, Inc. was established as an all-volunteer organization dedicated to promoting charitable, educational, and community service projects that improve the quality of life on the island. As part of its 70th anniversary summer, the group will host its annual house tour on July 17th, a benefit concert featuring Jeffrey Osborne at the Strand Theater in Oak Bluffs on July 30th, and a family dance party at the Tabernacle on August 6th from 5 to 7 p.m. Island towns are coming to the defense of the Martha's Vineyard Commission after a recent ruling cut the planning agency out of the permitting for 40B housing developments. Over the last 2 weeks, Chilmark, Edgartown, Oak Bluffs, and West Tisbury all voted to send letters to the island's lawmakers that call on them to take action to protect the commission's jurisdiction over the housing projects. Doing so would in turn help prevent the vineyard from becoming overdeveloped, they argue. According to the Vineyard Gazette, the battle for jurisdiction was kicked off by developer William Cumming, who has repeatedly argued that the Martha's Vineyard Commission has no right to be involved in the large-scale housing project reviews. In April, the State Housing Appeals Committee sided with Mr. Cumming and ruled that the commission did not have permitting authority over 40B projects, so named for their statute number in Massachusetts law. In world and national news, the Supreme Court says Federal Reserve Governor Lisa Cook can remain in her job for now, a rebuke to President Donald Trump's bid to wrest control of the nation's central bank. At the same time, the justices on Monday today dramatically expanded presidential power, upholding the Republican president's firings of the heads of other independent federal agencies. The court rejected a Trump administration plea to immediately remove Cook from the Fed based on allegations that she committed mortgage fraud, which she denies. Cook was nominated to the Fed's Board of Governors by then-President Joe Biden, a Democrat. Ukrainian President Volodymyr Zelensky says Russian missiles and drones have killed at least 11 civilians and injured 40 others. He called them horrific attacks. On Monday today, a missile hit Dnipro, killing 5 people and wounding 29. Drones struck a minibus in Zaporizhia, killing 3 and injuring 6. Kharkiv Mayor Ihor Terekhov said a daytime Russian strike in the northeastern city killed 1 person and wounded 5. Other attacks occurred in at least 6 regions. Some other areas lost power. Zelensky urged Europe to enhance air defenses. Meanwhile, Moscow insists Russia will prevail despite setbacks in its invasion, including fuel shortages. In MVY sports, the Boston Red Sox host the Washington Nationals to start a 3-game series. Boston has a 16-25 record at home and a 36-46 record overall. Washington has a 43-42 record overall and a 26-17 record on the road. The teams meet today for the first time this season. First pitch is at 7:10 p.m. Eastern Daylight Time in Boston. The Steamship Authority's reservations only policy is in effect all day today for boats traveling between Woods Hole and Martha's Vineyard. While there are no standby lines for vehicles, you may attempt to book a reservation for a vehicle as late as 1 hour before departure time. Island residents with last-minute travel needs can use the Blue Line in the Preferred and Excursion programs. The Steamship Authority is reporting relatively calm seas. Boats between Woods Hole and Martha's Vineyard are running on time. Boats between Hyannis and Nantucket are also running on time, with 40 cars and 17 trucks in standby in Hyannis, and currently no standbys on Nantucket. Here's a check of the MVY radio forecast.
3: High pressure leads to plenty of sunshine through the rest of the day. Temperatures will touch 75 to 80 degrees. We're clear to partly cloudy tonight, 60 to 65. A little bit of fog may develop late tonight. Tomorrow, look for it to be partly to mostly sunny and near 80 degrees tomorrow afternoon. There's the chance of showers, maybe even a stray thunderstorm tomorrow night. Breezy 65 to 70. Becoming sunny during the day on Wednesday with a high close to 80. Offshore, southwest winds at 5 knots today. The waves running 1 to 3 feet. Visibility improving to 10 to 15 miles during the afternoon. I'm meteorologist Rob Carolyn, MVY Weather.
2: It is 80 degrees in Newport, Rhode Island, 78 in Falmouth, 77 in Hyannis, on Nantucket, 72. Here on Martha's Vineyard in West Tisbury, it is 77 degrees. That's it for the MVY Radio News. I'm Amy Vanneman, turning it back over to PJ Finn and the Lunch Hour here on MVY Radio.

blow. Ring them bells with an iron hand so the people will know. 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

0: MVY Radio, The War and Treaty, the track called You Can't Hurt Me Anymore. Indigo Girls, Get Out the Map. Bob Dylan, Ring Them Bells from 1989. And Hey Julie, a wonderful little tune from Fountains of Wayne. Speaking of Bob Dylan, the host of My Back Pages, Barnes Newbery, is coming back. Barnes took a break for the month of June. You know, he just sometimes he needs an extended break to deal with the rest of his life, and he is, I got a note from him this morning saying, I'm going to be back this Saturday, 4th of July, with an all-new My Back Pages, so do join Barnes Newbery for that, and we'll look forward to having new episodes of My Back Pages all through the rest of the summer. Coming up in a little bit for Essential MVY, we'll have some music from Colin Hay, because it's his birthday, but first, how about two new tracks on What's New for Lunch?
1: Excuse me, waiter. What's new for lunch?
0: Let's play some new tracks on What's New for Lunch. Up second, Turnpike Troubadours have returned. They have a new song with Sierra Hull. It's called Feeling Good Again. Up first, Phoebe Bridgers. Here's her new song called Lost Boys on What's New for Lunch on MVY Radio.

MVY Radio, Turnpike Troubadours with Sierra Hull, Feeling Good Again. We also heard Phoebe Bridgers, her new song, first new album since the very successful Boy Genius record of a couple of years ago. It's a new song called Lost Boys. That is what's new for lunch today on MVY Radio. For Essential MVY, let's play some music from Colin Hay. It's his birthday today, born on June 29th. I don't think I knew this. He's actually Scottish. He was born in Scotland because when he came to all of our attention as a member of the band Men at Work, he was living in Australia, had moved there when he was a teenager. And I think a lot of people, again, associate him with the 80s band Men at Work, of which he was the leader, but he's had an incredible and really wonderful solo career as well, but always very willing to engage with the music he was originally known for. So we're going to play some stuff from Colin Hay, including, if you've ever seen him in concert, he will rework some of those original Men at Work tunes to kind of fit the acoustic rock style of his more modern stuff. So we'll play a little bit of everything. Let's start off with this one. It's called Overkill. This was a Men at Work tune, but it's him doing it acoustically. It's Colin Hay for his birthday on Essential MVY.

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MVY Radio Essential MVY Colin Hay on his 73rd birthday doing Waterloo Sunset. He put out a really wonderful album of cover tunes in 2021 called I Just Don't Know What to Do With Myself, and he covered that tune and Wichita Lineman and Norwegian Wood and Ooh La La and Across the Universe, and he did a lovely job with that. Also in that set of music, an acoustic version of Down Under from his record Man at Work, Come Tumbling Down, an acoustic version of a solo track, and an acoustic version of the Men at Work song called Overkill for Colin Hay's 73rd birthday. That's Essential MVY for today. Ooh, coming up tomorrow. We are planning to have a guest in the studio, our friend Lillian Kazanis, who runs the Harbor Lights Illumination Concert Series, which starts this weekend on July 4th on Falmouth Harbor. So she's got shows pretty much every Saturday in July and August, including, it just so happens, 4th of July happens to be on a Saturday, so you'll be able to see some fun live music. So she'll be here tomorrow during the lunch hour to announce her lineup, and we'll have that for you then on Essential MVY. Back to the tunes on MVY Radio.

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MVY Radio, it's Amos Lee. His track is called Little Light. Free Man in Paris from Joni Mitchell, right before that. With the 4th of July on the way this weekend, we want to remind you that again this year we'll be helping out the Aquinnah 4th of July parade, as we have really since COVID times. MVY will play a soundtrack on the broadcast at 11 a.m. on the 4th of July, a 30-minute soundtrack, and then everybody who's in the parade puts MVY on the car radios, and they drive their car around the circle for the 4th of July parade. So we'll play some fun, uplifting songs from your favorite artists. It'll be on our broadcast and our stream. So if you're in the parade, you can hear it. Even if you're not in the parade, that's what's going to be on the radio. So have your own parade. March you and the kids up and down the driveway, no matter where you are in the world, listening to MVY as we give you a wonderful 4th of July soundtrack this weekend. Here's Jack Johnson. This is Upside Down on MVY.

VY Radio, the Wood Brothers, the track called Puff of Smoke. Those guys are coming to the Melody Tent shortly with JJ Gray and Mofro. Eva Cassidy, Songbird, Upside Down, Jack Johnson in that set too. Coming up today in the 4 o'clock hour, Woodstove Studios presents Song of the Week. Every weekday in the 4 o'clock hour, we have just a single song segment that maybe connects to a different piece of programming we have here on MBY. On Sunday nights in the 7 o'clock hour, 7 p.m. hour, Peter Halpern has Woodstove Studios, and it's either an hour-long concert or an hour-long interview with someone who's performed a recent concert. And then on Mondays, he just comes in and brings one song to the airwaves Monday afternoons with Peter Halpern in the 4 o'clock hour. So look for that. Woodstove Studios presents Song of the Week, a tune recorded in his home studios right here on Martha's Vineyard. Here's the band Hiss, Golden Messenger, I Need a Teacher on MVY.

0: MVY Radio. It's called Future Soul. That's Tedeschi Trucks Band, their new song, and it's the name of the new record, too. L.A. County. I love it. Death Cab for Cutie, I Will Possess Your Heart. Their new album's going to be MVY Radio's Album of the Week on Wednesday night. His Golden Messenger, I Need a Teacher, in there, too. We're only a week away from the beginning of our summer concert series. We're super excited about this. Tuesdays at the Winnetou, Wednesdays at Mashpee Commons, we will have artists. And in fact, every Tuesday at noontime, we'll have the artist that's performing that week here in the studio. So Tuesdays at noon, a good day to listen in. And then Tuesdays, 6 p.m., head to the Winnetou. Wednesdays at 6 p.m., head to Mashpee Commons. The first shows are next Tuesday and Wednesday. And I want to say a little something about the Winnetou shows this year. We had some back and forth over the winter about the noise ordinances in Edgartown. So the Winnetou shows are going to be a little bit different this year and hopefully a little bit innovative. Instead of, when you come to the show, you're going to get a pair of headphones. We're going to lend you a pair of headphones. They'll be clean, sanitized headphones. You'll be able to sit in the courtyard where you always do. And with the headphones on, you're going to be able to hear amplified music. But when you take the headphones off, it's not amplified in the courtyard. So we won't be bothering any of the neighbors. We won't be dealing with any of the noise ordinance stuff. But with the headphones on, you'll hear the electric guitar and you'll hear the reverb on the voice. It's a way to get around the man. So come check it out. It should be fun and innovative. We want to say thank you to Pathways, who is lending us these headphones so that we can continue to have this series at the Winnetou on Tuesdays at 6, starting next week.
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MVY Radio. It's Mark Broussard and Joe Bonamassa. The track called I'm Going Home. A song called Sweet Symphony, Joy Aladakun and Chris Stapleton. We heard County Crows, Untitled Love Song from 2012, starting off the set. Yes, if you haven't heard the news, we announced today that coming to the Old Wailing Church on August 8th, the benefit for MVY, Elvis Costello. Will Daly is going to open up the show, our good pal Will Daly. Tickets are going to go on sale later this week. If you're a donor to the station, you're going to get a pre-sale code on Wednesday. You can use that pre-sale code on Thursday at 10 a.m. A limited number of pre-sale tickets will go on sale Thursday at 10 a.m., for MVY donors with that pre-sale code you'll get on Wednesday. And then Friday, more tickets on sale for the general public, Friday at 10 a.m. We sent out an email today to give you all of the details. We're excited. Elvis Costello at the Old Wailing Church, August 8th. How about that? That's it for me. I'm PJ Finn. I'm exhausted from sharing that exciting news. Coming up next, Allison Hammond to take you through the rest of the afternoon. In the 4 o'clock hour, it's Peter Halpern's Woodstove Studios presents Song of the Week. In the 5 o'clock hour, live acoustic and cover tunes. Bill Narkowitz is in after 6 at 8 o'clock tonight. We have the hot seat. Our guest DJ on the hot seat this week is our pal Sam. Sam has done a number of hot seats, and he's got some good stuff for you tonight, including Paradise Flyer, Eva Cassidy, and Marvin Gaye. That's at 9 o'clock after the Blues at 8, Classic and Historic Blues. All right, I'm PJ Finn. I'll see you tomorrow. I'll be back at 11 a.m. I love you guys. I'll hang with you then here on MVY.

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1: 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With more than 44 miles of bike paths across the island, it's one of the best ways to explore the scenery and enjoy the fresh summer air. Happy riding! And also, Newport Jazz, returning to Fort Adams this summer, July 31st through August 2nd, featuring Herbie Hancock, Wolf Peck, Jonathan Batiste Trios, Thundercat, and more. 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

0: MVY Radio, new from Carly Simon. Howl is that song, and Come in Waves, or Comes in Waves, I should say. New from Carly. She had a birthday recently. Happy, happy birthday, Carly. She's so good to us and her whole family. We just love them. Very instrumental in the success of our studio and our radio station. And a local, right? A local. Waxahachie in the set. We also had AVTT/PTTN and Prelude started the 2 p.m. hour off. Hi, darlings. How are you? How was your weekend? It's a warm one today, so we're going to look at the weather. It's Monday, so we've got some features that we only do on Mondays. For instance, we have right around 4 o'clock, 4:20, it is Peter Halperin's Song of the Week. Woodstove Studios presents Song of the Week. So that's something special. It's a surprise for all of us, except Peter. So that's just one of the features. Blues at 8 on a Monday is classic and historic blues. So we go a little bit outside the lines on Mondays just to keep it interesting. So I hope you hang out with me. I love your company. You're listening to MVY.
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0: The weather. The weather is mostly sunny, 77 degrees here in West Tisbury. Tonight, partly cloudy with patchy fog possible, 63. Tomorrow for our Tuesday, becoming partly to mostly sunny, 80. And then Wednesday, any shower that we may have ends in the morning, clearing and turning more humid, 80 degrees. And lots of sun, breezy and warm for Thursday, 83 degrees. Oh, now we're in summer, right? Okay, no marine advisories in effect. We have winds southwest, 5 knots. We have wave heights, 1 to 3 feet. Our visibility is under 1 mile if there's any fog, but that's burned off clearly. And that's your weather. So let's get back into some music. Here's Robert Plant with Rainbow on MVY.

0: MVY Radio, and that's Paul McCartney, Days We Left Behind, and the boys of Dungeon Lane, looking back on his childhood. Nina Simone was in the set. We also had Amy Mann and Robert Plant starting that set off. I was talking about the features that we have only on Mondays. I forgot a really important one. Good morning, Allison, even though it's afternoon. So it's the hot seat, and it's so much fun. It's generally speaking, not a DJ. It's one of you guys. It's a listener. And they go into the hot seat and they spin whatever they want for an hour. So if you become a donor, that's how it happens. You make a donation. Now, there are two ways of doing it. You can make a $500 donation, and that is where one of the DJs are going to host the show around your music, your playlist. And then there's also an $800 donation that puts you in the hot seat. So you learn how to DJ just like us. That's it. And then we put you on the air for the overnights. Joking. But it is a lot of fun because Amy is so great at teaching you the ropes, and we can't wait to hear your music. So tonight it is Paradise Flyer, Eva Cassidy, Marvin Gaye, and all being spun by Sam Gutter. And it's his number 7. Wow. Thank you. Thank you. Thank you, Sam. So tune in tonight at 9 o'clock for the Hot Seat on MVY.
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0: MDY Radio, Will Daly. Sometimes the night is the song. 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
1: That was music from Milk Carton Kids. They have a record, and it's called Lost Cause Lover Fool, Blinded and Smiling. That's the name of the song. We also had Bob Marley, Shelby Lynn, Son Little, and Hayes Carl starting this 3 p.m. hour off. So before I get into the mind bender, this is exciting. We are beyond excited, actually, to announce that Elvis Costello will be playing our benefit concert this year at the Old Wailing Church on August 8th at 8 p.m. So our good friend Will Daly will be opening for Elvis. Weren't we just talking about him? Told ya. Pre-sale tickets will go on sale this Thursday at 10 a.m. to MBY Radio supporters. So the general public tickets will go on sale Friday at 10 a.m. So once again, tickets for supporters going on sale Thursday at 10 and then Friday at 10 for the general public. And this is our benefit concert, our yearly benefit concert for MVY Radio. And yay, Elvis Costello will be our special guest, being opened by Will Daly, our great friend.
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1: All right, here we go. Our afternoon mind bender, just for fun. I give you the answer on the next break, but maybe you'll answer it to yourself first. So here's my question. The theme this week, take me to the museum week. Now, this is the term that describes the wide-ranging and fascinating study of collection curation, the care of management of objects in the museum. What is it called? What is the term? What is the term describing the study of collection curation, aka managing museums? I'll give you the answer on the next break. That's your afternoon mind bender, MBY.

MVY Radio, Death Cab for Cutie with Riptides, and I Built You a Tower. Now, that happens to be our album of the week this coming Wednesday. Amy Vanneman's going to spin it and tell us about it. So tune in if you'd like. 9 p.m. every Wednesday, we have a new album, and we spin the whole thing, or at least as far as an hour will take us, and I Built You a Tower will be the next one. Wednesday at 9 p.m., the latest from Death Cab for Cutie.

0: A few minutes ago, I asked you guys an afternoon mind bender, and the theme this week is Take Me to the Museum Week. And my question was, well, what is the term called that describes the study of collection curation? That's the care and management of objects in museum collections. The answer, museology. Museology. Isn't that great? Yeah, that is the study of museums and curation. And that's the answer to today's afternoon mindbender. I'll have another one for you tomorrow.
1: 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And at the Provincetown Town Hall is John Waters on July 23rd at 7. 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
0: Here is your afternoon beach and boating forecast.
3: Good weather should hold up if you're headed off to the beach this afternoon. Been looking at lots of sunshine, a UV index around a 9. Your safe sun time's about 15 to 20 minutes. Temperature at the beach should be around 77 degrees. Water temperature is around 70. We're looking at low relative humidity at the beach, and it looks like a low risk of rip currents. The boaters are looking at light southwesterly winds offshore at 5 knots. Wave heights are running 1 to 3 feet on Vineyard Sound. Visibility should be pretty good, over 10 miles. No precipitation in the offshore waters this afternoon. I'm meteorologist Rob Carolyn, and that's your MVY Beach and Boating Report.
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0: MVY Radio, Goose with Good to Be. So right around 4:20, it is Monday, so we're going to bring you that track, that special track that happens right around 4:20 every weekday. So being Monday, it will be Peter Halperin's Woodstove Studios presents Song of the Week. Yes. So that will be 4:20. Now that's Monday. Tuesday, right at the same time for this feature, it is Jam That's Good. So that's another great track from Rich Rogers, brings that to us, a jam track. Wednesdays and Fridays, Keeping It Local. So a great local musician's track. And then on Thursdays, that's the one day missing there, it will be Aurora McGuckin, and she brings us 30 Under 30. That's going to be a young artist under the age of 30. So stay tuned, and that Song of the Week from Peter Halperin comes up in just a little while. Next hour, MVY.
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0: MVY Radio, Mitski, I'll Change for You. And Willie Mason was in the set. Jalen Naganda was in there. And Tom Petty, The Waiting, starting this 4 p.m. hour off. Did you know that we have a YouTube channel? I'm about to tell you we do. So when you visit MVY Radio YouTube channel, what are you going to find? In-studio performances, past interviews, rock and roll book club meetings, our 40th anniversary cover songs project videos, and you can also find some classic MVY Radio clips and some really fun on-location videos, and much, much more. Yeah, it gives you kind of a history of us, and here's what's fun about these archives, too. It's when, you know, I've been here so long that we, when the archives, when we're just becoming an internet station, it was choppy. So you could see some of the, I don't know, what we were learning as we went along. And it shows in those videos, those classic videos. And it's really fun to watch because here everyone is just second nature to people being born now, right? But for us, yeah, it was a challenge. And you guys were very patient with us. Could you not play that same song on repeat 92 times, Allison? And I didn't realize it was happening. It was on the internet, not in the studio. One of those kinds of things. Anyway, you get the idea. So visit us if you'd like on our YouTube channel, MVY Radio. 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
3: Hello, this is Peter Halperin. I'm bringing you Woodstove Studios presents the Song of the Week. Woodstove Studios is a performance and recording studio in West Tisbury on Martha's Vineyard. 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And on Monday afternoons, we pick one of those songs and lay it on you as the song of the week. Today, we're going to be listening to some jazz piano played by Laszlo Gardiner. Laszlo is a major figure in the jazz piano scene and has been for decades, based in Boston, spent some time on the Vineyard, and did a great show here that was wonderfully received at Woodstove Studios. He's going to be gracing us with an original composition called Ferment. So please sit back and welcome Laszlo Gardiner to Woodstove Studios' Song of the Week.

0: You've been listening to Laszlo Gardiner perform Ferment on Woodstove Studios Presents The Song of the Week, MBY Radio. 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If you'd like to know more about Woodstove Studios, especially if you'd like to join us at a concert sometime, please go to woodstovestudios.com and join our mailing list. 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Please remember that Woodstove Studios Presents comes to you every Sunday at 7 p.m. We either broadcast an hour-long concert or conversations with the artists in which we listen to their music and discuss the process and personal aspects of their creativity. This is Peter Halperin. Thanks for listening in. Hope you join us every Sunday at 7 and Mondays in the afternoon about 4 o'clock for the Song of the Week. And I hope you have a good day.
1: I've been told I'm worthless. So much that it gave me purpose. And I took the creative.

MBY Radio, Low Cut Connie, Can't Be Wrong, and Living in the USA is the name of this album. Toots and the Maytals, they were in the set. We had A-H-I, and Peter Halperin before that. So Vineyard Happenings. Vineyard Happenings is MBY Radio's podcast and is covering events and people of interest to the African-American summer community on Martha's Vineyard. So join hosts Cameron Welburn and Cam Harris for new episodes released every Wednesday, now through August. And they're going to bring you this week's calendar of events, plus interviews with interesting vineyard folks. So it's released every Wednesday, now through August. And they're going to bring you this week's calendar of events, plus interviews with interesting vineyard folks.

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1: High pressure, it's going to lead to lots of sunshine out there. Temperatures will be anywhere from 75 to 80 degrees. Tonight's skies will have a tendency to be clear to partly cloudy, though some areas of fog may develop late tonight, lows 60 to 65. Tomorrow, sunshine returns. We're going to be close to 80. The winds will start to pick up a little bit tomorrow. Tomorrow night, we're at risk for showers and thunderstorms. It'll be breezy, 65 to 70. Showers in early Wednesday, clearing with a high around 80. Offshore, southwest winds at 5 knots through the rest of the day, with wave heights running 1 to 3 feet, the visibility over 10 miles. We're not looking at any precipitation offshore. I'm meteorologist Rob Carolyn, MVY Weather.
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0: MVY Radio, U2, Song of the Future from their Days of Ash EP. Our summer concert series is starting soon. In fact, a week from tomorrow. And this is a series at the Winnetou Oceanside Resort and Mashpee Commons. We do this every Tuesday throughout the summer, beginning next Tuesday through August. And these shows are at 6 p.m. They're free, open to the public. And this is how it goes. Every Tuesday at 6 p.m., it's the patio at the Winnetou Oceanside Resort in Katama. And it's then where we bring you a live unplugged performance. Now, as always, these shows are free. Now, then on Wednesdays at 6, we bring the same artist to the bandstand, to the Mashpee Commons, for a performance that our Capeside listeners can enjoy. So it's our summer concert series every Tuesday at the Winnetou in Katama and every Wednesday at Mashpee Commons at 6 p.m. And by the way, this is how this is happening, made possible by the MVY Radio 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Vineyard Airport, Falmouth Academy, Pink Door Catering, Mashpee Fresh Market, Pathways Arts, the Steamship Authority, and a generous gift from Brenda and Leon Brathwaite. Yeah. So the first artist next Tuesday at 6 will be Hawk in the Nest at the Winnetou Oceanside Resort. Can't wait. MVY.
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1: 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They arrive each spring as part of their annual spawning season, a tradition older than almost anything on Earth. Pretty amazing to see up close."
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0: MVY Radio, Joby Riccio with Love of the Song. And that's the name of the song. We also had Amy Mann. Elvis Costello with Complicated Shadows. So the news is that Elvis Costello will be our musical act for our benefit in August. Now, every year we have a wonderful artist come and help us raise money for MVY Radio. So it's Elvis Costello this year, and it's at the Old Wailing Church, Saturday, August 8th, 8 p.m. Now, our tickets will go on sale for supporters tomorrow, I believe. So let me double check on that. And then for the rest of the community, for the general community, on Friday. Oh, okay, so Thursday. So tickets will go on sale for all of our supporters or anyone who made a donation on Thursday. And go for it. Go to our website and try to get those tickets right away. And then Thursday for the general public. Elvis Costello, can't wait to meet you. He's got to play Allison, right? Right. I mean, we've been hearing it sung to us our whole lives. So every Allison in the local area should show up to this show just so he can sing to us. All right, I've got a set of live acoustic covers, and they are coming right up.
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0: All right, our set of live acoustic covers. I'm starting to get a little bit in the mood for 4th of July. 250 years. It's such a young country, isn't it? And here's why. My daughter, Winnie, she's kind of a fashion designer. It's always been her secret passion. Well, she was quiet up in her room for a couple of hours, and I heard her come downstairs and rustle around a little bit. But I walked out into the living room, and there are T-shirts everywhere. She handmade bicentennial T-shirts in really fun designs. She did it with a Sharpie, red, white, and blue for sure, Sharpies, and just quietly made these fantastic T-shirts. And I'm thinking, should I sell these? Like, I don't know. But I think if you wash them, they might destroy everything in your laundry. I mean, it's a Sharpie. What happens when you put that in laundry? But just to wear it once, oh yeah, you'll see me wearing one of those designs, the Winnie Wells design. And maybe more people. We'll see. All right. Well, anyway, to make a long story short, I'm kind of in the mood for Red, White, and Blue. And I'm going to start with Young Americans. Duran Jones and The Indications does their version of it. And then I have Stars and Sails from Velvy Appleton, who came to visit the studio a few years back. And to wrap it up, All the King's Horses live from Joss Stone. Enjoy now your set of live acoustic covers.

0: MVY Radio, and there is your set of live acoustic covers for perhaps your drive home on a Monday afternoon. Remember, this used to be called Drive Time. I don't know if it is anymore. Radio has different words now. It's a whole different lingo. But anyways, Drive Time, I think it was, what, 4 to 6? And the drive time in the morning would be, what, like 7 to 9? I'm not sure. But I will tell you this. This is my segue. 10:20 a.m. Every day with Amy, what she does is she reminds us of some of these great specialty shows that we have. So she plays a track that relates to those shows. For instance, Monday, today, Amy played a track from the most recent My Back Pages, which is our folk show with Barnes Newberry. And on Tuesdays, she'll feature a song from The New England Sound with Matt Smith. Wednesdays, it's a Grateful Dead nugget, courtesy of Jer Bear and Shakedown Stream. Thursdays, Amy plays a reggae tune in support of Positive Vibrations with Bill Narkowitz. And then on Fridays, she previews a track from the next Putumayo World Music Hour. So 10:20 every morning here on MVY Radio. So what did I play? All right. I played All the King's Horses live from Joss Stone. Haven't heard that in a while. Stars and Sails. This is a song from Velvy Appleton. It's a wonderful artist that came to visit us a few years back, and we recorded that song. And starting us off, Young Americans being covered by Durand Jones and The Indications. So I hope you enjoyed that set, and enjoy Amy's tomorrow morning at 8:20 a.m. and me, 5:20 p.m. A different song, three different songs, six different songs a day, actually, here on MVY.
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0: This is your beach and boating forecast for tomorrow.
2: Tuesday shaping up to be a great beach day across the Cape and the Islands. A little patchy fog in the morning. Once it burns off, skies will be partly to mostly sunny. It'll be breezy and warm. Temperatures will get up into the upper 70s to lower 80s. Make sure you have sunscreen on. UV index in the very high range means you'll burn in just 15 to 25 minutes. If you're venturing into the water, water temperatures in the lower 70s now. There is a low risk for rip currents. Offshore, southwest winds 5 to 10 knots, increase to 10 to 15 knots in the afternoon. Seas 2 to 3 feet, visibility 1 to 3 miles in morning fog. I'm meteorologist Scott Kaplan, MVY Weather.

0: MVY Radio. I will sign off with that new Tift Merritt song called Someone to Watch the Band With. And Sugar is the name of this new release. So just to run through what's happening next, I'm leaving, but I'll be listening. Bill comes in with your news at the top of the hour. That's your Steamship Authority report, your weather report, your business report, and more. Then at 8 o'clock, the Blues at 8 on a Monday is classic and historic blues. So Bill gets into the history and the old scratchies and the original members of these wonderful blues bands. And then at 9 o'clock on the hot seat, we have Sam Gutter, and it's his 7th hot seat. Yeah, this guy's a pro now. So he's going to be spinning music from Paradise Flyer, Eva Cassidy, Marvin Gaye, and more. So that's at 9 p.m. Much ahead, and I'll come right back and give you a quick kiss. Bye-bye.
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0: Have a wonderful evening, darlings. Thanks for hanging out with me. This is Allison, and I'm signing over to Bill. Mwah! 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
1: Good evening, everybody. Hey, how you doing out there? It's Bill Narkowitz here with you. And it's time for the MVY Radio Business Report for this Monday. U.S. stocks rose and recovered some of their losses from a rare losing week. The S&P 500 climbed 1.2% Monday and broke a five-day losing streak. The Dow Jones Industrial Average added 0.6%, and the NASDAQ Composite rose 2.1%. Several AI stocks rose following their sharp swings up and down last week, while Comcast climbed after it saying it plans to split off its media business from its broadband unit. The gains came despite a rise for oil prices, while treasury yields held relatively steady in the bond market. European stock indexes dipped, while Asian markets were mixed. Coming up, we'll have the MVY Radio Steamship Report and the forecast. 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
2: 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And also from listeners like Jack and Kiara from Nantucket, Alan and Chris from Lunenburg, Massachusetts, Jay from Barrington, Cindy from Kansas City, Missouri, Katie from Manhattan, New York.
1: In the MVY Radio Steamship Authority report, the Steamship Authority's reservations-only policy is in effect all day today for boats traveling between Woods Hole and Martha's Vineyard. There are no standby lines for vehicles, but you may attempt to book a reservation for a vehicle as late as 1 hour before departure time. Island residents with last-minute travel needs can use the Blue Line in the preferred and excursion programs. The Steamship Authority is reporting relatively calm seas. Boats between Woods Hole and Martha's Vineyard are on time. Currently, six cars in the Blue Line in Woods Hole and no cars in the Blue Line on Martha's Vineyard. Between Hyannis and Nantucket, those boats are also on schedule, and currently we're looking at 47 cars and 17 trucks in Hyannis in standby and no standbys on Nantucket at this time. Up next, we'll have the MVY Radio evening forecast.
3: Clear to partly cloudy tonight. Some patchy fog developing will drop to the lower to middle 60s. Skies become partly to mostly sunny Tuesday. Breezy, high in the upper 70s to lower 80s. Lots of clouds. Breezy Tuesday night. A few showers and thunderstorms, especially after midnight. Low 65 to 70. Any lingering showers end Wednesday morning. A mix of sun and clouds for the afternoon. Breezy, humid, high in the upper 70s to lower 80s. Offshore, light southeast winds this evening, shifting into the south after midnight. Sea 1 to 2 feet, visibility lowering to under 1 mile in areas of fog. I'm meteorologist Scott Kaplan, MVY Weather.
1: Currently 79 degrees in Newport, and in Hyannis, 75. It's 73 in Falmouth, 73 on Nantucket, and here on the Vineyard, 78 degrees in West Tisbury. Well, no, just in Tisbury. I'm just looking at Tisbury, which is Vineyard Haven for your locals. Or for those from far away, or for those from another planet. Vineyard Haven is Tisbury, man. It's the same thing. Well, how are we doing, everybody? It's Bill here. It's Happy Monday to you. And we're going to have some good music tonight. Why should tonight be any different, right? Okay, so stick around. I got good things happening, good things brewing. We're going to talk about stuff like, oh, I don't know, bringing Elvis Costello to the old Wailing Church, things like that. Mm-hmm. Oh, it's happening. Of course, you can't get tickets just yet. You will. Later in the week, we'll let you know. 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

Well, here's my final serenade. Here's a gun and here's a blade. Here's a picture that I saved for too long.

currently 79 degrees in Newport, and in Hyannis, 75. It's 73 in Falmouth, 73 on Nantucket, and here on the Vineyard, 78 degrees in West Tisbury. I'm just looking at Tisbury, which is Vineyard Haven for your locals, or for those from far away, or for those from another planet. Vineyard Haven is Tisbury, man. It's the same thing. Well, how are we doing, everybody? It's Bill here. It's Happy Monday to you. And we're going to have some good music tonight. Why should tonight be any different, right? Okay, so stick around. I got good things happening, good things brewing. We're going to talk about stuff like, bringing Elvis Costello to the old Wailing Church, things like that. Mm-hmm. Oh, it's happening. Of course, you can't get tickets just yet, but you will later in the week. We'll let you know. 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
1: Good evening, and welcome to the show, my friends. 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